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0: Isaiah chapter 61, verses 1 to 3. The Spirit of the Sovereign Lord is on me, because the Lord has anointed me to proclaim good news to the poor. He has sent me to bind up the brokenhearted, to proclaim freedom for the captives, and release from darkness for the prisoners, to proclaim the year of the Lord's favour, and the day of vengeance of our God, to comfort all who mourn, and provide those who grieve in Zion, to bestow on them a crown of beauty instead of ashes, the oil of joy instead of mourning, and a garment of praise instead of a spirit of despair. They will be called oaks of righteousness, a planting of the Lord, for the display of His splendour.
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1: When God speaks, it doesn't always feel good. The Spirit is the ultimate truth teller who speaks to clean up our hearts. I'm Tanya Harris of God Conversations. A pastor friend of mine tells of how God spoke to him in a dream. He saw a group of men dressed in white hazmat suits. They were cleaning out piles of muck from a culvert and removing it to the roadside nearby. He woke up thinking how horrid it was that everyone saw it. 2 days later, the nature of that muck became clear as several people confessed to marital affairs inside his church. God speaks to expose our sin, but it's never to condemn or belittle us. Yes, it looks horrible, but if we respond by not trying to cover it up, God can clean out our hearts and set us free. To join the journey of hearing God's voice for yourself, subscribe to our devotional plan at godconversations.com.

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1: A prayer from the Psalms. The heavens declare the glory of God. The sky proclaim the works of his hands. Your voice goes out to all the earth, your words to the ends of the world. Your law, Lord, is perfect, refreshing the soul. Your statutes are trustworthy, making wise the simple. The commands of the Lord are right, giving joy to the heart. Who can discern their own errors? Forgive our hidden faults. Keep us from willful sins. May they not rule over us. May the words of our mouths and the meditation of our hearts be pleasing in your sight, Lord, our rock and our redeemer. Amen.

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0: Isaiah chapter 61, verses 10 and 11. I delight greatly in the Lord. My soul rejoices in my God, for he has clothed me with garments of salvation, and arrayed me in a robe of his righteousness. As a bridegroom adorns his head like a priest, and as a bride adorns herself with her jewels. For as the soil makes a young plant come up, and a garden causes seeds to grow, so the sovereign Lord will make righteousness and praise spring up before all nations.
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0: The Bible tells us two cleansings. First of all, we are positionally cleansed. The day you come to Jesus, confessing your sin, repenting of your sin, receiving Jesus as your Savior and Lord, positionally, God sees you as if you never sinned, because He sees you through the prism of Jesus. But then the Bible talks about daily cleansing, continuous cleansing, sometimes maybe even more than once a day. And the reason I often say, confess as soon as you realize you've sinned, is because that way Satan does not have a hold over you. Positionally cleansed, but daily cleansing. How do you do that? Ephesians chapter 5, verse 26. By washing of the water of the Word of God.
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0: voice of hope.
1: A prayer from the Psalms. The Lord is our shepherd. We lack nothing. He makes us lie down in green pastures. He leads us beside quiet waters. He refreshes our souls. He guides us along the right paths for his name's sake. Even though we walk through the darkest valley, we will fear no evil, for you are with us. Your rod and your staff, they comfort us. You prepare a table in the presence of my enemies. You anoint our heads with oil. Our cup overflows. Surely your goodness and love will follow us all the days of our lives, and we will dwell in the house of the Lord forever.

0: There is a time for everything and a season for every activity under the heavens. A time to be born and a time to die. A time to plant and a time to uproot. A time to kill and a time to heal. A time to tear down and a time to build. A time to weep and a time to laugh. A time to mourn and a time to dance. A time to scatter stones and a time to gather them. A time to embrace and a time to refrain from embracing. A time to search and a time to give up. A time to keep and a time to throw away. A time to tear and a time to mend. A time to be silent and a time to speak. A time to love and a time to hate. A time for war and a time for peace.
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Texts that seem impersonal. Tweets rather than conversation. 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
1: I was driving home the other day and listening to the radio in the car. They were interviewing an animal rights lawyer. That's right, not a human rights lawyer, but an animal rights lawyer. The world moves on. Now, don't get me wrong, the last thing that any of us wants to see is cruelty to animals, but an animal rights lawyer. G'day, I'm Bernie Diamond. That got me thinking. Animal cruelty's out, but every day, most of us eat lamb or beef or chicken or fish. We drink milk and we eat cheese and eggs. In other words, we use animals for our own well-being, often at the cost of their lives. Now, we don't have a problem with that because it's a generally accepted principle that the lives of animals have far less value than the lives of people. But why? They're no less beautiful. Plenty of them are pretty smart, but there's something missing. They're missing our humanity. But what's that about? The most plausible answer that I've come across is that you and I are made in God's image. Like a fine painting signed by a famous artist, we bear his mark. And that's worth something. What an awesome idea. You and me made in the image of God.

voice of hope. A prayer from the Psalms. The Lord is our shepherd. We lack nothing. He makes us lie down in green pastures. He leads us beside quiet waters. He refreshes our souls. He guides us along the right paths for his name's sake. Even though we walk through the darkest valley, we will fear no evil, for you are with us. Your rod and your staff, they comfort us. You prepare a table in the presence of our enemies. You anoint our heads with oil. Our cups overflow. Surely your goodness and love will follow us all the days of our lives, and we will dwell in the house of the Lord forever.

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1: This is what the Lord says. Stand at the crossroads and look. 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
1: We don't have to look too far to see that this world is not a peaceful place. Every day we only have to turn on our TVs or look at the newspaper in print or online to see another war, difficulty, problem, disaster or confusing decision. I'm sure, like me, you often feel like despairing. You may have even asked yourself, where will this all end? How do we find God's peace when it seems like the world is in turmoil? The good news is that we are not in control, but there's one who is. The Lord is sovereign over all things. In Psalm 46 verses 6 and 7 we read, "Nations are in uproar, kingdoms fall. He lifts his voice, the earth melts. The Lord Almighty is with us. The God of Jacob is our fortress." Even though the nations rage, God is on the throne and the ending is written. One day, Jesus will return and make all things new. All war, strife and suffering will cease. Those who have trusted in him for salvation will be with him forever in heaven. The future is secure. As a child, I remember being terrified the first time I watched a particular film. It wouldn't be very scary at all by today's standards, but there was lots of hiding behind a cushion and I spent quite a lot of the time with my eyes closed. The second time I watched the film, however, there was no need for that. Why? Because I knew how it ended. I knew that it all worked out in the end. I knew that the hero won. Yes, there were uncomfortable, intense moments, but the fear was gone because the ending was never in doubt. We long for peace in our world, but even when it comes, earthly peace is fragile peace. Growing up in Northern Ireland, I've always been incredibly aware of that. But Jesus brings a peace unlike the peace the world gives. It's not a fragile peace, it's a peace that will last. So no matter what you see on the news today or tomorrow, yes, we lament the pain and suffering in our world. Yes, we pray for peace to reign. But we do not need to fear. God is sovereign. The ending is written. Jesus wins. May you know his peace today and always. My name is Shelley Spires and I'm a primary school teacher from County Armagh.

0: 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Your voice of hope.
1: A prayer from the Psalms. In you, Lord our God, we put our trust. Show us your ways, Lord. Teach us your paths. Guide us in your truth and teach us. For you are God, our Saviour, and our hope is in you all day long. No one who hopes in you will ever be put to shame. Remember, Lord, your great mercy and love, for they are from of old. Do not remember the sins of my youth and my rebellious ways. According to your love, remember us, for you, Lord, are good. May integrity and uprightness protect us, because our hope, Lord, is in you.

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1: But blessed is the one who trusts in the Lord, whose confidence is in him. They will be like a tree planted by the water that sends out its roots by the stream. It does not fear when heat comes. Its leaves are always green. It has no worries in a year of drought and never fails to bear fruit. The heart is deceitful above all things and beyond cure. Who can understand it? I, the Lord, search the heart and examine the mind to reward each person according to their conduct, according to what their deeds deserve.
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1: Our theme today is peace, such a blessing. And the reading is Psalm 29, verse 11. The Lord gives strength to his people. The Lord blesses his people with peace. If you read Psalm 29, you are presented with a picture of a God of the thunder, of the powerful and majestic voice, of the lightning, the shaking of the desert, the stripping bare of the forests. This is an awesome picture, even a frightening one. It may move us to fear, but David the psalmist reminds us that God is very much a people person and wants nothing more than to bless us with peace. His is the tender voice within the storm, a picture of kindness and care for his people. In a world where peace is hard to find, he blesses us with the peace that can only be found in him. Every day, it seems some new madness invades our lives, conjured up by a culture without an anchor, a society that is moving daily away from the certainties that our Judeo-Christian foundations once provided. Yet all through this madness, he is a solid rock for us who call upon his name. Romans chapter 10, verse 13. This is encapsulated by what we call the Aaronic blessing, Numbers chapter 6, verses 24 to 26. The Lord bless you and keep you. The Lord make his face shine on you and be gracious to you. The Lord turn his face toward you and give you peace. It is a wonderful blessing, one that we should use often in our daily lives to remind us of God's peace. Let's pray. Father in heaven, thank you for turning your face towards me and giving me peace. Amen.
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Premier Praise. Your voice of hope. A prayer from the Psalms. In you, Lord our God, we put our trust. Show us your ways, Lord. Teach us your paths. Guide us in your truth and teach us. For you are God, our Saviour, and our hope is in you all day long. No one who hopes in you will ever be put to shame. Remember, Lord, your great mercy and love, for they are from of old. Do not remember the sins of my youth and my rebellious ways. According to your love, remember us. For you, Lord, are good. May integrity and uprightness protect us, because our hope, Lord, is in you. Amen.

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1: 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Plans to prosper you and not to harm you. 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
1: The psalm set for today is Psalm 1. Oh, the joys of those who do not follow the advice of the wicked, or stand around with sinners, or join in with mockers. But they delight in the law of the Lord, meditating on it day and night. They are like trees planted along the riverbank, bearing fruit each season. Their leaves never wither, and they will prosper in all they do. But not the wicked. They are like worthless chaff scattered by the wind. They will be condemned at the time of judgment. Sinners will have no place among the godly. For the Lord watches over the path of the godly, but the path of the wicked leads to destruction. And so a prayer. Ever-living God, today we pray for your church, for those who help us understand your teaching, for those who encourage us by their example, and for those who support us through kindness and prayer. And we pray for our community, for those who are sick or anxious, for those who give their time and energy and carry the burdens of others. Receive our offering of praise, that your light may shine through us this day and forever. In Jesus' name we pray. Amen. Our New Testament reading for today comes from the Gospel of Matthew, chapter 27, beginning at verse 11. Now Jesus was standing before Pilate, the Roman governor. "Are you the king of the Jews?" the governor asked him. Jesus replied, "You have said it." But when the leading priests and the elders made their accusations against him, Jesus remained silent. "Don't you hear all these charges they are bringing against you?" Pilate demanded. But Jesus made no response to any of the charges, much to the governor's surprise. Now, it was the governor's custom each year during the Passover celebration to release one prisoner to the crowd, anyone they wanted. This year, there was a notorious prisoner, a man named Barabbas. As the crowds gathered before Pilate's house that morning, he asked them, "Which one do you want me to release to you, Barabbas or Jesus, who is called the Messiah?" He knew very well that the religious leaders had arrested Jesus out of envy. Just then, as Pilate was sitting on the judgment seat, his wife sent him this message. "Leave that innocent man alone. I suffered through a terrible nightmare about him last night." Meanwhile, the leading priests and the elders persuaded the crowd to ask for Barabbas to be released and for Jesus to be put to death.

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0: Forrest Frank teaming up with Chandler Moore and No Longer Bound. One thing I love about that song, obviously the lyrics, absolutely splendid. And I love the organ sound in that tune as well. Just brilliant. Gives it a kind of classic feel. Exactly 7 o'clock then, Monday the 4th of May. Happy bank holiday.
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2: Good morning, I'm Anna Rhys Green. The UK is on the verge of joining the EU's multi-billion pound loan scheme for Ukraine. Sir Keir Starmer is in Armenia today for the European Political Community Summit, where he'll discuss boosting support for Kyiv in the war with Russia. Now, a priest in Sydney has received death threats following his support for the Jewish community after the Bondi Beach attack in December. Father Miko Intaglia is under police protection, but the Catholic Archdiocese of Sydney says they'll continue to promote religious freedom and social cohesion. Finally, a campaigner is calling for urgent action in schools to tackle the spread of so-called incel culture and misogyny. Andrew Bernard teaches pupils how to spot warning signs of abuse. He says he's worried teenage boys are vulnerable to online radicalisation. That's your latest Premier News.
0: Thank you, Anna.
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0: Absolutely love the fact that you're here with me on Premier Praise. Thank you for tuning in and being part of the family. And if you are up early on a day off, well, the fact that you tuned in to me and to Premier Praise is brilliant. We begin every single hour praying, so why don't you just join me right now. Father God, we come to you. We thank you, Lord, for your goodness. We thank you, Lord, for your grace and your mercy. Lord, we pray particularly for those who are working on this bank holiday. Lord, who had to get up as normal because the job they do requires them to go in. Lord, we pray that rest is not too far away for them. Lord, we pray for the families of those who are working also. Lord, be with them. Give them the extra strength they need. In Jesus' mighty name, amen.
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0: And speaking of those that have to work on a bank holiday, this little sound effect is dedicated to the, let's just say, gloomy faces that I saw on the 5 to 5 train this morning. I don't think they were happy to be there, I'll be honest with you. I'm delighted. I get to spend my morning with you. What could be better?

So happy to have you with me. Thank you for being with me, whether you're listening on DAB Radio Smart Speaker, on your Smart TV as well. I got one of those recently. My daughter, who's 11 years old, is teaching me how to use it, especially how to listen to Premier Praise on there as well. Honestly, I don't know what I'd do without her sometimes. Thank you for being with me. Wins in the football yesterday for Bournemouth, for Manchester United, for Spurs as well. And this is a UK-wide bank holiday. And the next one will be on the 25th of May. Okay? And that will be the last one that the whole of the UK has the same bank holiday until Christmas Day. Believe it or not, they're a little bit varied between the end of May and Christmas. So enjoy this one. Enjoy the next one, and then they'll be a little bit sporadic. The thing that always gets me, though, bin days, honestly, as much as I enjoy bank holidays, as much as I enjoy it, is that it's the bin day. Usually, my bin will be collected on a Friday, but I just know now that that's going to be out of kilter because bin men and refuse collectors doing the work that they do, having a well-earned rest as well. So when's bin day? Can someone tell me?

Jervis Campbell, the track is called Belief. Good morning to you, Sadie. Hello, hope all is well in your world. Thank you for tuning in and being with me. We've got the Reverend Jonathan Edwards with Be Still and Know. He's not taking a bank holiday Monday off. Still got an encouraging message from the book of Exodus. And actually, the commandment that he's talking about that came from God in the book of Exodus is so relevant to one of the big subjects of today, over 2,000 years later. All will be revealed in the next few moments. So stick around for more encouragement, guidance, and general good stuff from the Bible from Reverend Jonathan Edwards. He's not too far away. May the 4th, today not only is it a bank holiday, it's also Star Wars Day, apparently. They say in Star Wars as a greeting, apparently, May the Force. So it's kind of adapted for May the 4th. So that's why it's called Star Wars Day. I'm a little bit sketchy on my Star Wars knowledge, despite the fact that it's sold billions of copies and been viewed billions of times all around the world. I still have not seen a Star Wars film. Never in my life. I've reached the grand old age of 41, I think I am now. Still not seen a Star Wars film. But please don't give it away, because I might just decide on one random afternoon to start watching it. And I'm expecting a big twist, you know? I don't know, like Darth Vader being the uncle of Luke Skywalker or someone like that. I'm expecting something big. Like I say, please don't give it away. You'll just spoil it for me. This is Still Creek, Christ to Every Nation. Premier Praise.

Welcome to Be Still and Know. I'm Jonathan Edwards. This is our opportunity to hear what God's saying to us today. Exodus chapter 23, verse 9. You must not oppress foreigners. You know what it's like to be a foreigner, for you yourselves were once foreigners in the land of Egypt. The people of Israel had lived in Egypt for 400 years, so they had a huge experience of being foreigners. Throughout that time, they knew their true home was elsewhere, and that one day they would enter the land that the Lord had given them. This meant that, of all people, they had reason to be sensitive to the vulnerabilities of the foreigners in their community. Time and again, the law of Moses reminded them of this important responsibility. When I lived in India, I had the huge privilege of living with an Indian family. They generously took me into their home, where we shared meals, worship, leisure, and a lot of laughs. They couldn't have been more generous. However, I didn't speak their language at all at first and was never fluent. Their customs were very unfamiliar to me, and I often felt rather lost. It was only the kindness and consideration of my lovely Indian family which meant that I felt secure and at peace. I certainly learned what it meant to care well for a foreigner. The duty to care for foreigners is one that God places upon all of us, and the challenge is constantly increasing. The number of migrants internationally is now nearly 300 million people, almost double the number from 1990 and three times the number from 1970. This poses a huge challenge to Christians throughout the world, and it's great to see churches involved with many networks to support these people, recognizing the colossal challenges they face. One of the key needs is for them to learn the language of their new host country and to be offered a place to meet with other people from their home country. Such initiatives are an exciting, contemporary way of living in obedience to God's ancient law. So let me ask you this question. In what way are you and your church able to reach out to the foreigners in your own community? And now let's pray together. Loving Father, help us to show your love and care for foreigners.

Amen. So glad you've joined me today. I encourage you to join me every day for Be Still and Know here on Premier, or you might like to join the thousands of people who listen to this on podcast, which is available at any time. I hope you have a great day today. God bless you.

Nice and relaxing for this bank holiday Monday. If you are just taking things just a little bit slowly, why not, Abe? Got the latest news coming up in the next few minutes. Give you a bit of an idea of what the headlines are. Maybe some of the things we could be praying about. Speaking of prayer, by the way, if you believe that prayer changes things, it brings hopes and shifts situations, then stay right there because we have got an event coming up this coming Thursday, which you can attend. You don't even have to leave the house for it, but my goodness me, joining with others in praying is going to be absolutely brilliant. All will be revealed in the next sort of 10 minutes or so make sure you do stick around. Let's keep the music going, shall we, this bank holiday. Hope Dust, and look what the Lord has done.

0: Maybe you're listening to this song, perhaps even singing along to it, being reminded of where God has brought you in a indeterminate time scale. You remember what maybe a situation was like before and how he's brought you out of it, how he's changed it. Amen. And in the next few minutes, I'm going to be telling you how you can be part of our monthly prayer meeting. If you've never been along before, or if you have been along before, you are more than welcome. All the details to come your way in the next few moments. Prayers needed for a British man and others who are suffering, but the British man is in intensive care. Three other people have died after a suspected hantavirus outbreak on a cruise ship in the Atlantic. The Foreign Office says it's closely monitoring the situation. The PM is saying that joining the EU £78 billion loan scheme for Ukraine will be very good for ties with the bloc and for creating jobs here in the UK. Sir Keir Starmer's meeting leaders in Armenia this morning. Donald Trump says the US will begin to help free stranded ships in the Strait of Hormuz from today. And Spurs are out of the Premier League relegation zone after beating Aston Villa 2-1 at Villa Park last night. Elsewhere, Man United can look forward to Champions League football next season thanks to a 3-2 win over Liverpool. We're updating you with all the latest news from a Christian perspective on our website, premierchristian.news. News there from the UK, around the world, news stories affecting the church, as well as sort of entertainment as well. We've got you covered. 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Some belters of some tunes to start your bank holiday Monday with. Pat Barrett and Josh Garrels to come just around the corner. Stay right there.
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2: 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Texts that seem impersonal. 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

The brilliant Pat Barrett. The song is called Build My Life. Just had a message from the brilliant Sharon. Sharon's one of our heroes, listening on the way into work in the morning and working today as a support worker. You're one of our heroes, Sharon. Thank you for being so brilliant and so wonderful. And thank you for the lovely message as well. Very kind words. And now then, prayer. How often do you pray? Oh, there's a question. Well, if you are a believer that prayer changes things, and if you believe that prayer brings hope and prayer shifts situations, then you are invited to join Premier's monthly United Prayer Gathering. 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The next one is coming up on Thursday at 7 o'clock. 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Music to come from Hillsong Worship. We've got the brilliant Jordan Smith just around the corner as well. Jordan Michael with JC Habaloub on the way in the next few moments. But first, want to have a bit of a dance too, and a bit of a yee-haw with Josh Garrell's Victory in the Lamb.

So that's Jordan Michael. Not to be confused with Michael Jordan. He's a completely different person. Very tall, I heard. But that's Jordan Michael, JJ Husalub. And the song is called Might Be Falling. Good morning to Kim, who says, Craig, you're playing some awesome songs. Have a blessed day, along with everyone listening. Much love in our Lord. Thank you very much, Kim. Very sweet of you. Pass that message on. I need to know, please, about your non-bank holiday tasks, things you've got to do on this bank holiday, which kind of make it feel not a bank holiday. So it's a day where maybe you do or you don't have to work. Perhaps if you are heading into the office or working from home, or maybe you're not, and you've got some bits and bobs to do. I am absolutely convinced that when I get home later on, there'll be some jobs to do. And I'll be thinking, well, it makes sense to get it done now because I've got the time. So let me know about your non-bank holiday jobs, please. 0303 040 4000. Does the garden grass lawn need cutting? Does some shelves need putting up? Do you need a little bit of a tidy up, a little bit of recce around your home? Let me know. 0303 040 4000. Things that might make it feel not like a bank holiday today. This is Amanda Cook.

0: We sung that song yesterday in church, and I'll be honest with you, it made me think of you, because it's a song that we play here on Premier Praise, and just listening to it and singing along to it at church just reminded me of how much of a blessing it is to me, and hopefully how much of a blessing it is to you as well when you hear it here on Premier Praise. Hillsong Worship, and oh, praise the name. Anastasis Craig here with you. Looking for what's making the bank holiday a non-bank holiday today. For example, Andy Yolanda and Todder Elijah have got in touch from Southampton. Husband Andy is going out to put up a fence, which is keeping him busy. Yolanda, looking after Elijah. Every blessing to you. Non-bank holiday jobs. when you're a pensioner, every day is a bank holiday, except banks open. Every day is the same. So listening to Premier Praise, every blessing to you, Steve, in Paul. Keep them coming in, please. What are the jobs you've got to get done for today? Make it seem like a non-bank holiday, or it does make it seem like a bank holiday because you know it's a bank holiday job. Let me know. It's going to be often cloudy with showers across the south in Scotland today. Further showers likely to break out during the day across England and Wales. Little bit of a mixed bag in Northern Ireland.
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6: 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Vindicate me, my God, and plead my cause against an unfaithful nation. 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You are God, my stronghold. 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I will praise you with the lyre, O God, my God. Why, my soul, are you downcast? Why so disturbed within me? 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
9: Hello, I'm Anna Rees Green. The Prime Minister is in Armenia, where he's meeting EU leaders about joining a £78 billion loan scheme for Ukraine. Sir Keir Starmer says he wants to work more closely with them to ensure Kyiv gets the military equipment it needs in the war with Russia. Now, a priest in Sydney has received death threats following support for the Jewish community after the Bondi Beach attack in December. Father Mirko Intaglia is under police protection after his church, which held vigils for the local community, received an anonymous two-page letter claiming he might suffer a similar fate. The Catholic Archdiocese of Sydney says they'll continue to work with people of goodwill to promote religious freedom. And in the US, a new mobile network targeted at Christians is being launched. Radiant Mobile says it will block explicit content. That's your latest Premier News.
0: Thanks, Anna. 8:01 now.
1: Praise. Your voice of hope.
0: I was mentioning the time there, not Anna's age. I think she's younger than me. Thank you for being with me. Thank you for tuning in. We have got brand new music to come your way from our Discover playlist. Plus, I still need your non-bank holiday jobs to do. Or what's making it feel like a non-bank holiday today? Maybe you have to work or whatever. Before we do that, though, let's pray. Lord God, we come to you. We thank you, Father God, for waking us up for a new day. Lord, we just lift up those who are struggling right now, particularly as a result of conflicts going on. Lord, we're hearing on a daily basis of tensions, of fighting, of heartbreak and despair, thousands of miles away in some cases, and some cases it can seem as if we just can't do anything about it, Lord, but we know we can come to you and pray for the situation. In your mighty name we lift them up. Amen.
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So from Matt Ma, it's called Lord, I Need You. So keep your bank holiday jobs coming in, please. If you are actually going to work, working from home, that counts. And if you've got a specific bank holiday job to do, like, I don't know, tidying up the cupboard under the stairs, maybe there's a bit of gardening work to be done, perhaps you've got to get rid of the weeds outside, which seem to be growing up between the slabs. Maybe you've got to sort out that spare room of doom, which is just being a collecting dust or just gathering clutter. Let me know, please. We'll make sure that your day features the best music to bless you and encourage you, so you can absolutely guarantee that. My name is Craig, and you can get in touch with me on 0303 040 4000. That's my WhatsApp number. Brand new music to come your way in the next few minutes. We have a Graham Kendrick classic as well to look forward

0: 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Lindy, I'm loving it. It's called Priority.
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The song is called Priority and it's on our Discover playlist here on Premier Praise. It's where we put brand new music and that one is just one of the latest ones. I hope you enjoyed it just as much as I enjoyed playing it to you. I hope it sounded just as good where you are as it is in Studio 3, where I am. We need to come up with a better name, don't we? Studio 3. Should I just call it the Praise Studio? I think calling it the Craig Wakeling Studio might just be going a little bit too far. So from something that's brand new to a bit of a classic, the great GK, Graham Kendrick's Knowing You, Premier Praise Morning.

0: Ann Wilson Strong. Oh, yes. Keep your bank holiday jobs coming in, please. If there's anything that you need to get done today, you've got the time to do it because you don't have to go to work. Or maybe your bank holiday job is actually going to work. We're with you. We're with you. Let me know. 0303 040 4000. Give you that mention you deserve today because you're sacrificing a day off where everyone else seems to be not having to worry or stress about it. Well, that's how it seems anyway. 0303 040 4000. Do let me know about your bank holiday jobs that need to get done. What are we learning in the news this Monday morning, May the 4th? A British man is being treated in hospital after a suspected outbreak of hantavirus on a cruise ship travelling between Argentina and South Africa. The World Health Organization has confirmed that three people have died. The Foreign Office says they're ready to help UK nationals. The PM, no bank holiday for him today. He's arrived in Armenia, telling reporters that boosting EU funding for Ukraine war effort could bring jobs to the UK. Keir Starmer's joining leaders to discuss loaning £78 billion to Kyiv. Donald Trump says he will get ships currently stranded in the Strait of Hormuz moving again today. NHS bosses say they hope a new one-minute jab will help tens of thousands of cancer patients. The immunotherapy injections have been shown to reduce treatment time by 90%. And in sport, wins in the football last night for yesterday for Manchester United, Spurs, Bournemouth. And in Scotland, Celtic beat Hibs 2-1.
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Getting ourselves our jazz on, don't you think? Keith and Kristen Getty, there's power in the blood. If you are doing some odd jobs around the house this morning, not bad music to have on in the background. Hey. 8:33, bank holiday, Monday, hello. Now then, hands up if you believe that prayer changes things. Hands up if you believe that prayer brings hope and it shifts situations. You may well remember a time where you were going through a situation. I know I have, particularly in the last 12 months or so, the whole process of moving house. Oh, it looked hopeless. I just thought, you know what? I can't do anything by myself. I've just got to be praying. And funnily enough, it was then all sorted. I'm a big believer that prayer changes situations. 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
1: This is what the Lord says. He who made the earth, the Lord who formed it and established it, the Lord is his name. 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

0: songs this morning reminding us of the relationship we can have with Jesus because he died on the cross for us.
1: You brought me from the darkness into glorious light.
0: That was Brian McCleary. Thank you, Jesus, for the blood. Before it's the very, very energetic Hope City Worship with Goodbye Yesterday. Craig here with you. Premier Praise. Loving the fact that you are here with me, starting your bank holiday Monday. Latest news to come in a couple of songs time. Let's just keep the tunes going, shall we? Philip Hannah, Noel Robinson, Joel Payne.

having ourselves a bit of fun worship time with Philippa Hanna, Noel Robinson, Joel Payne with This Is The Day, May the 4th, by the way, which is often dubbed May the 4th Force, as in like, because that's what they say in Star Wars, May the 4th. Yeah, apparently that's what they do. I have never seen one film of Star Wars. Never seen it. It looks amazing. Don't know why I've not got round to it. I think it's a bit of a badge of honour in this day and age never to have seen Star Wars. Is that a good thing? Should I watch it? And if I should watch it, should I watch it in the order in which they've released, or should I watch it in the story in which it goes? Because obviously then there's the one that started first, whatever that's called. But then there's a prequel, and which one? Utterly confusing. Let me know. If I'm going to watch it, what should I do? Watch it in the order they released, or watch it in the order of the story and how it goes? Let me know. And whilst you're having to think about that, very important issue of the day. And let me know if anyone else, if you've not seen Star Wars. Surely I'm not the only one, right? Often cloudy with showers and the south of Scotland today. Elsewhere, overcast, bit of murky start in the southwest. Turning a little bit brighter, sunny spells developing. Further showers likely to break out during the day across southern England and Wales. Anna Rees-Green, latest news next. 1, 2, 3.

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5: On the third day, a wedding took place at Cana in Galilee. Jesus' mother was there, and Jesus and his disciples had also been invited to the wedding. When the wine was gone, Jesus' mother said to him, "They have no more wine." "Woman, why do you involve me?" Jesus replied. "My hour has not yet come." His mother said to the servants, "Do whatever he tells you." Nearby stood six stone water jars, the kind used by the Jews for ceremonial washing, each holding from 80 to 120 litres. Jesus said to the servants, "Fill the jars with water." So they filled them to the brim. Then he told them, "Now, draw some out and take it to the master of the banquet." They did so, and the master of the banquet tasted the water that had been turned into wine. He did not realize where it had come from, though the servants who had drawn the water knew. Then he called the bridegroom aside and said, "Everyone brings out the choice wine first, and then the cheaper wine, after the guests have had too much to drink. But you have saved the best till now." What Jesus did here in Cana of Galilee was the first of the signs through which he revealed his glory, and his disciples believed in him. After this, he went down to Capernaum with his mother and brothers and his disciples. There they stayed for a few days.
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7: Hello, I'm Anna Rees Green. The Prime Minister is in Armenia, where he's meeting EU leaders about joining a £78 billion loan scheme for Ukraine. Sir Keir Starmer says he wants to work more closely with them to ensure Kyiv gets the military equipment it needs in the war with Russia. Now, a priest in Sydney has received death threats following support for the Jewish community after the Bondi Beach attack in December. Father Mirko Intaglia is under police protection after his church, which held vigils for the local community, received an anonymous two-page letter claiming he might suffer a similar fate. The Catholic Archdiocese of Sydney says they'll continue to work with people of goodwill to promote religious freedom. And in the US, a new mobile network targeted at Christians is being launched. Radiant Mobile says it will block explicit content. That's your latest Premier News.
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9: I know. Sorry, I'm a little bit late. Should be doing this at exactly 9 o'clock. I don't think the boss is listening today. I'll find out tomorrow. We begin every single hour praying. Why don't you join me now? Lord God, we come to you today. And we just lift up those who are not feeling very well. Lord God, we come to you. And we thank you that you are Jehovah Rapha. You are the God that heals. Lord and I pray, lift up anyone listening right now who may be feeling under the weather, not feeling 100%. Father God, for those who are going through much more serious issues. In Jesus' mighty name, give him comfort, give him peace, give him rest, give him healing. Amen.
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9: So I was talking about the fact that on this May the 4th, as in Star Wars Day, I've not seen a single Star Wars film. It seems as if I am not alone. Thank you for your messages and your support in this delicate matter.

Thanks for tuning in, and I really hope you're being blessed by the praise and worship music this morning. Plenty more to come. My name is Craig, and I'm thrilled that you're with me. Thank you so much for your support with my admission, really, that I've never seen a Star Wars film. Chris in Liverpool says, Craig, you're certainly not alone. The only one who hasn't seen the Star Wars film. I'm of an age where I could have seen the first one in the 70s, especially at the time. My then boyfriend, often went to the cinema with at the weekend. There wasn't much else to do. Reading through the Liverpool Echo, see which films are being shown. I never really wanted to see Star Wars, or even now. Even then or even now. Thank you very much, Christine. Really appreciate your message. Good morning, Andrew, who says, May the 4th be with you. It is criminal that you haven't seen a Star Wars movie. I am a big fan. I even have my current Microsoft Teams background here at work as the inside of the Millennium Falcon, which is a very cool spaceship. If you loved Project Hail Mary, which I did actually, you will love Star Wars. Maybe start with Star Wars Rogue One. Thank me later, says Andrew. Okay, we'll see how we get on. Mia's been in touch. Craig, you need to start to watch them, especially in order from the very beginning. They are classics and sets the scene as they follow on. Thank you very much, Marie. And Annie, good morning to you, Heather. Craig, great question. I saw the original trilogy, Star Wars, Empire Strikes Back, The Return of the Jedi as well, but I haven't seen any of the others. I, too, want to know how to revisit watching them. Otherwise, I'm off to the Village Fete today, hoping to get a little warmer and drier. Have a great day. Tina says, Morning, Craig, you're not alone. I've never seen one either. I've been meaning to, just haven't got round to it. Roger says, I've watched Star Wars, but one film I've never watched is E.T. People are surprised when I say that. As you surprised me saying you've never watched Star Wars. Thank you. Really appreciate them coming in. Every blessing to you. Debbie in London says, Craig, you're not alone. I haven't watched Star Trek film either. Feel like the moment's gone now, as you say, kind of a badge of honour. You're absolutely right, Debbie. And if I did watch it now, then this time next year on the radio, I won't have anything to talk about.

0: The Lord is good, a refuge in times of trouble. He cares for those who trust in him.
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0: And the track is called I Need Your Love. Perfect sort of song to go on in the background if it's a relaxing bank holiday Monday that you're having. I've got a song in the next few minutes from a lady who I've been listening to a few of her other songs. And this song is just brilliant. It will stay in your head for the rest of the day. And it's a good song to have in your head. The message behind the tune from Bailey Hager with a song called New Thing is just brilliant. So make sure you do stick around. And Thursday evening, what are you doing? Clear the diary, because we're inviting you to our next monthly United Prayer Gathering. And the best thing about it is, don't need to go anywhere. I'm going to send you the details to join in online. But if you are a believer that prayer changes things, it brings hope and shifts situations, then you definitely need to be coming along. So make sure you do stick around that for that. It's all coming up.

I'm in love with this song. I really am. The one criticism I would have of it, though, it's too short. It's too short. I need longer. But it is brilliant. Bailey Hagar, New Thing. And if you've got the opportunity to listen to more songs from her, you'll find them a little bit calmer, not as bouncy as that one. But, oh, the messages in them. God really has given her a gift. That song, Bailey Hagar, and it's called New Thing. Craig here with you. Thank you for being with me. Latest news headlines coming up in the next few moments. An encouragement with Pastor Colin Smith. A story of hope to come your way in a little part of his series called Open the Bible. So make sure you do stick around for that. This Bank Holiday Monday. Now, if you are a believer that prayer changes things, prayer brings hope, and prayer shifts situations, maybe you can think of a circumstance that you were in and you're praying about it and you saw God move. Perhaps you have. Well, we're inviting you to join Premier's monthly United Prayer Gathering. Believers from all different backgrounds, ages, united together in prayer from different parts of the country. We have one once a month. If you've never taken part before, it's okay. There's still room for you. The next one is on Thursday. That's the 7th of May at 8 o'clock in the evening. To get the link to attend from home, wherever you've got an internet connection, you don't have to go anywhere. 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And whilst you're doing that, this is Commons. It's their version of Cornerstone. Premier Praise. Latest news next.

0: It's the sound of Commons, and it's their version of Cornerstone, and it plays just for you here on Premier Praise. Nice and relaxing. So we've got a little bit of a series from Open the Bible with Pastor Colin Smith, A Story of Hope, and that is coming up in around about 9 minutes' time, but in a period of time of less than a minute, he's going to give you a really wonderful story of hope, so make sure you do stick around for that. What are we learning in the news? Well, Iran has threatened to attack US forces if they enter the Strait of Hormuz. It's after Donald Trump said they would help stranded ships out of the key waterway. The president's called it a humanitarian gesture, as many are running out of food. The Foreign Office says it's closely monitoring the situation after three people have died following a suspected hantavirus outbreak on a cruise ship. We do know that a 69-year-old British person is in intensive care in South Africa. Sir Keir Starmer is not getting a bank holiday. He's in Armenia, meeting with EU leaders to negotiate joining a 78 billion, that's billion with a B, billion pound scheme, a loan scheme for Ukraine. The PM says it will support Kiev's war effort, strengthen ties with the bloc, and give UK firms access to defence contracts. NHS England says a key cancer drug will be given to patients by injection rather than through an hour-long drip. I wonder what the situation will be in Wales, Scotland and Northern Ireland. And we've been talking about Star Wars today. Well, a rare 1980s Star Wars poster is going under the hammer, which could fetch up to £20,000. It's one of several items of memorabilia up for auction on May the 4th, otherwise known as Star Wars Day. Latest news, Christian perspective, our website, premierchristian.news.
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Just brilliant, is it not? Travis Cottrell, His Mercy Is More, playing for you here on Premier Praise. We are not too far away from Pastor Colin Smith from his series called Open the Bible. Just a short story of hope. In fact, it's less than a minute, but I guarantee that that minute will set you up for the whole of the day. Stick around for it. It's coming up after this classic from Bella Taylor Smith.

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1: From the beginning, the Bible is a story of hope. When sin entered the world, God promised that it would not stand. God would send a deliverer, an offspring of the woman who would crush the head of the serpent. Now, the story of how God fulfilled his promise begins in Genesis chapter 12. Abram, who is later renamed Abraham, was born around 2000 BC. He grew up east of the Euphrates River, where he and his family worshipped idols. Abraham didn't know the first thing about God. He'd replaced God with gods of his own making. One day, God appeared to Abraham as he had appeared to Adam and Eve in the garden. And this is why from Genesis 12 on, the Bible story follows the line and the family of Abraham.
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Brian, Jen Johnson teaming up together, reminding us of a living hope. Thank you for being with me. I'm going to give you a little bit of an idea of what the lovely Hannah Woolley has for you this Bank Holiday Monday as we continue the start of the week together. Maybe you're on a car journey. Perhaps you're doing bits and bobs from home. Your background is absolutely sorted. So more on that after Jordan Smith's What a Friend We Have in Jesus, and we'll get a little bit of Josiah Queen on as well before the hour's finished.

0: is so popular among the Premier Praise Drive show with Josh Carr from 2 o'clock, particularly the After School Club, which, well, there's no after school today, is there? But an opportunity to get in touch later on, let me assure you. Hannah Woolley is with you. Thank you for getting in touch with your Praises playlist. We'll be playing out the songs that you've told us about, the songs that you love the most from midday. And we've already heard from Philippa Hannah this morning, a song called Today's the Day, but she is actually the focus of the profile. She's a familiar voice here on Premier Praise. You may well know her from hits such as Arrow and Ragged Doll. And she's also a well-known face at Christian festival circuits, regularly appearing in events like Creation Fest and Big Church Festival. This week's episode of The Profile, she talks to deputy editor of Premier Christianity magazine, Emma Fowle.
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11: Hello, I'm Anna Rhys Green. The Prime Minister is in Armenia, where he's meeting EU leaders about joining a £78 billion loan scheme for Ukraine. Sir Keir Starmer says he wants to work more closely with them to ensure Kyiv gets the military equipment it needs in the war with Russia. Now, a priest in Sydney has received death threats following support for the Jewish community after the Bondi Beach attack in December. Father Mirko Intaglia is under plea police protection after his church, which held vigils for the local community, received an anonymous two-page letter claiming he might suffer a similar fate. The Catholic Archdiocese of Sydney says they'll continue to work with people of goodwill to promote religious freedom. And in the US, a new mobile network targeted at Christians is being launched. Radiant Mobile says it will block explicit content. That's your latest Premier News.
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13: Good morning. Happy Bank Holiday Monday. It's 10 o'clock. And it's Hannah Woolley here on Daytimes. Thank you, Craig. I hope you've all had a good wake-up call with him. Were you up early on a bank holiday? Maybe you're working today. Well, whatever you are up to, we are going to continue the worship. We've got This Is Amazing Grace. We've got a song about the love of God. And we are going to hear a chat with singer-songwriter Philippa Hannah in a bit. So stick around. I'm really excited to hear that. But let's start by praying, shall we? Lord, yeah, we thank you for your grace. We are so aware that you have given us so much more than what we deserve. And I just thank you that your grace meets us in our weakness and in our doubts. And when we fall short, you don't turn away. When we lose our way, you just welcome us back with open arms. So I just pray that you help us to never take that gift for granted. And help us to live in humility and in gratitude. We want to be so full of grace towards other people as well. We want our lives to reflect the mercy that you have shown us. In Jesus' name, amen.
12: 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In a

That's Mark Barlow. Something about your name. Morning, if you've just tuned in. It's Hannah Wally here on Premier Praise. How are you doing this morning? How's your bank holiday going? Have you got any nice plans? Maybe you're working, maybe you're volunteering. Well, whatever you are up to, I would love to hear. Let me know. Send me a WhatsApp on 0303 040 4000. This afternoon, I am off to this kind of aeroplane museum. Obviously, mainly for the children, but I'm sure I will enjoy it as well. I'm sure it's going to be pretty cool. And hopefully we stay dry as well. That would be nice, wouldn't it? Right, we are going to hear from Philippa Hannah in a few minutes about the responsibility of being a role model to women and to young girls after this.

0: Patriot Sale with the love of God playing on Premier Praise. So, the singer-songwriter, Philippa Hannah, she's a familiar voice, isn't she, on Premier Praise. We love her on here. We hear songs like This Is The Day and Joy Unspeakable, two of my favourites. Plus, you might know songs like Arrow and Ragged Doll. She's also a well-known face at Christian festival circuits, places like Creation Fest and Big Church Day Out. And she's extended her ministry beyond songwriting into testimony and encouragement. She's got books such as Following the Breadcrumbs and Known. Well, in this week's episode of The Profile, she is talking to Deputy Editor of Premier Christianity magazine, Emma Fowle, and she's talking about her life and the responsibility that she feels as a role model to young girls and women.
1: It's an opportunity. It's a resource. It's a currency as well. So one of the reasons why, like, having a modicum of fame, if you want to use that word, or influence is probably a better word, is that it's a currency. So I've always been aware that after you've been on a platform, even if it's in front of 100 people, the people in the pews, if you've done a good job, your opinion will matter to them. So someone queues up with their 14-year-old and they whisper in my ear, she's really struggling right now. Thank you for the concert. Thank you. Will you sign the book? And so I pick up the book and I write in there something like, you're going to be okay. You're fearfully and wonderfully made. Or I'll say to them, listen, I know you're going through something hard, but look, if he can sort me out, God can sort you out. If he can release me into a life of purpose, he can release you into a life of purpose. I'm aware that because of that platform, those words just, they hit harder and they just land with a bit more juice. So for that reason, it's got value.
2: It's a big responsibility though. Does it ever weigh on you? Do you ever feel the weight of that responsibility being someone he's looked up to or a role model in some way?
1: Yes and no. It's good because it makes me think about my choices really carefully. Whether it's what I post on Facebook or whether it's, you know, how many glasses of wine I drink. Like, it makes a difference to the choices I make. I don't think that's a bad thing.
2: Yeah.
1: I think it's a good thing. But at the same time, I know that ultimately, they're not my responsibility. They're God's responsibility. And nobody's perfect. I think it's important to, and I think we can do better at this, actually, Christians in general, at being vulnerable and saying, you know, being open about not being perfect. Because a lot of platform Christians can appear like super holy. And like we did, I think it was a BBC Songs of Praise recording a few weeks ago. And I was there with Noel Robinson. Who else was there? Lucy Grimble. There was a few of us, Andy Flanagan. And whoever was putting biscuits in our room said something like they touched some dirty cups and went, oh, these are holy or something like that. I was like, honestly, you have no idea.
2: Yeah.
1: We literally, everybody in this room is exactly the same as every other person. That perception is super interesting. Just because we lead worship doesn't mean we're any better than your own teenagers or, you know, we're all a work in progress, aren't we?
0: Love that. That was well-known singer, songwriter and worship leader Philippa Hannah talking to Emma Fowle on this week's edition of The Profile. 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

0: called out music with grateful heart. 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Okay, don't go anywhere, because Matt Redman is on the way and he is going to be reminding us that God never lets go of you through the calm and through the storm.
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What a good song, Matt Redman, You Never Let Go. And if you are going through a tough time at the moment, just know God hasn't let go of you. You know, I love thinking back to that old Footprints in the Sand poem. Do you remember that one? And I just imagine when I'm going through a hard time, I imagine God carrying me, maybe giving me a piggyback or something, you know, when I just don't have the strength. Also, if you need prayer for anything, I'm going to give you a reminder of our amazing helpline that you can call in a bit. But before that, we've got some scripture from Matthew 6 and a song from City of Light about God's faithfulness. And it's Hannah Woolley here with you on Premiere Praise. It's just gone 10:30 and up now, it is Western Skaggs, No Not One. There's

Matthew chapter 6, verses 22 to 34. The eye is the lamp of the body. If your eyes are healthy, your whole body will be full of light. But if your eyes are unhealthy, your whole body will be full of darkness. If then the light within you is darkness, how great is that darkness? No one can serve two masters. Either you will hate the one and love the other, or you will be devoted to the one and despise the other. You cannot serve both God and money. Therefore I tell you, do not worry about your life, what you will eat or drink, or about your body, what you will wear. Is not life more than food, and the body more than clothes? Look at the birds of the air. They do not sow or reap or store away in barns, and yet your heavenly Father feeds them. Are you not much more valuable than they? Can any one of you, by worrying, add a single hour to your life? And why do you worry about clothes? See how the flowers of the field grow. They do not labor or spin. Yet I tell you that not even Solomon in all his splendor was dressed like one of these. If that is how God clothes the grass of the field, which is here today and tomorrow is thrown into the fire, will he not much more clothe you, you of little faith? So do not worry, saying, what shall we eat?

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The number is on there as well, and there's some great resources on there too. Right, well, it's just gone 10:30. Kanan Baker is on the way in a few minutes with Oh My Soul. And then, oh, Victory's beautiful version of His Eye Is on the Sparrow. I love that one. And that is after Phil Wickham and Crowder with It Really Is Amazing Grace.

0: So good. Kane and Bakker. Oh, my soul. Right, it is coming up to 11 o'clock. So we've got some news headlines on the way. And then Shane and Shane are going to be singing a song about those battles that you are fighting. God has already won.
1: Wow.

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6: Hebrews chapter 12, verses 1 to 3. Therefore, since we are surrounded by such a great cloud of witnesses, let us throw off everything that hinders and the sin that so easily entangles. And let us run with perseverance the race marked out for us, fixing our eyes on Jesus, the pioneer and perfecter of faith. For the joy that was set before him, he endured the cross, scorning its shame, and sat down at the right hand of the throne of God. Consider him who endured such opposition from sinners, so that you will not grow weary and lose heart.
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8: Hello, I'm Anna Rees Green. Christian apologetics author Sam Albury stepped down from ministry over a historic inappropriate relationship with a man. The Gospel Coalition says Albury resigned as a fellow at the Keller Centre for Cultural Apologetics. His books include Is God Anti-Gay and Seven Myths About Singleness. The Gospel Coalition's encouraged prayer for Sam and the congregation at Emmanuel Church. Now in Singapore, a man's been arrested after slapping several people at a church service. Police were called to Singapore Life Church on Sunday. No one was seriously injured. And in the US, a new mobile network targeted at Christians is being launched. Radiant Mobile says it will block explicit adult content. And that's your latest Premier News.
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10: Thank you to the news team for keeping us updated. Well, it is 11 o'clock and you're with me, Hannah Woolley, here on Daytimes on this bank holiday Monday. Thank you for your company. We've got loads more on the way. Loads of great worship. We've got some pocket wisdoms later on. I'm going to play you a song from our Discover playlist. And of course, this is the hour where we're going to talk a little bit about what we're thankful for. So let's pray, shall we? Heavenly Father, yeah, we thank you for all the blessings that you have poured out on us, the blessings that we often overlook in our daily lives. Would you just open our eyes this morning to see all the good around us? Maybe that's in people, or in certain moments, or in just simple things. Help us to have grateful hearts, even when our circumstances rock us. And Lord, in this next hour, would we draw closer to you? Amen.
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Steph Scholter, turn it to praise. And it's Hannah Woolley here on Premier Praise. And it is at this time in the show that I love to invite you to think about what you're thankful to God for. So the Bible says, give thanks in every circumstance. And last week we heard from the mental health advocate, Patrick Regan, and he said something that has really stuck with me. He said that we need to actively hunt out the good things. So, what are you thankful for? You might want to write it down. I love being able to look back at those things. Or you can WhatsApp me on 0303 040 4000. What are you thankful to God for today? In our joy.

0: Proverbs chapter 3, verses 1 to 6. Do not forget my teaching, but keep my commands in your heart, for they will prolong your life many years and bring you peace and prosperity. Let love and faithfulness never leave you. Bind them round your neck. Write them on the tablet of your heart. Then you will win favor and a good name in the sight of God and man. Trust in the Lord with all your heart, and lean not on your own understanding. In all your ways, submit to Him, and He will make your paths straight.
1: This is Premier.

That is Good Things Collective, All of My Hope. And it's Hannah here. And I was talking before about, what are we thankful for? What are you thankful for today? And you know what I'm thankful for? I am thankful that it hasn't rained as much as it was forecast over this bank holiday weekend. I looked at the weather in the week and I felt so disheartened. I thought, oh, we were supposed to do all these things outside with the children and that's going to be dampened. But do you know, the weather changed and it hasn't rained half as much as it said it was going to where I live. So that I'm really thankful for. What about you? When you're

0: That's Matt Boswell, Matt Pupper, and Sing with I Set My Hope on Jesus. Thank you for getting in touch. Jen has sent a great message of thankfulness. She said, I thank God every day for guiding me to rest when I need it. And she was talking about how burnt out she was feeling. We were talking about this last week. And she said, Christ doesn't want us to be like this, so I'm taking the next 2 weeks off. I plan to spend it up in my allotment, praising God and getting filled and refreshed. Good on you, Jen. Love that. I hope and pray that you have the most wonderful time in your allotment. And she is an OT, and she said, shout out to all the health professionals and the therapists, social workers, carers and nurses. Love that. That is amazing. Thank you so much for getting in touch. Keep your messages coming in. Hey, we are going to have a quick message in a minute about, actually, if you need a bit of a rest, we have an online station called Premier Peace, which would be right up your street.
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a song from our Discover playlist there, Caitlin Danos with Keep Me. And I love those lines. I need that childlike wonder, that simplicity, and whenever I behold you, I see life perfectly. Isn't that so good? And it's like that song, you know, the one, Turn Your Eyes Upon Jesus, you know, and the things on earth will grow strangely dim in the light of his beauty and grace. And it's so true, when we just turn our eyes wholly on him, things just do seem to just melt away, don't they? The things that we're worried about, they don't seem quite as important. Well, good morning. It's Hannah here on Premier Praise. It's Monday, the 4th of May, Bank Holiday Monday, and it's 11:35. So in 25 minutes time, it is our request hour, the Praises playlist. So it's all your favourite songs, the songs that are blessing you, and we get to hear your voices on the radio. And thank you for all the requests that have come in so far. But listen, it's really easy to get involved. You just need to send us a voice note to our WhatsApp number, which is 0303 040 4000. And on your voice note, you just let us know the song that you love. And then why? What is it about that song? I always think the why is really important, because it's your story, you know, and it also encourages everybody else listening. So send me a voice note to 0303 040 4000. Right, we are going to hear some pocket wisdom from Tanya Harris in a few minutes about being made in God's image after this.

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1: The scriptures say that everyone is made in God's image, but what does that mean? I'm Tanya Harris of God Conversations. The idea makes more sense against the backdrop of the ancient Near East world. Back then, the gods were understood to dwell in temples, and the god's image was placed inside to represent it. Priests would pray for the spirit of the god to indwell the image, and people would come and bow down to it. Now, can you see what image of God means? But here's the difference. The Creator God's temple is not a building. It's the whole world. And God's image is not a statue. It's people. We even see God breathing His Spirit into them. Knowing this changes the way we see each other. Everyone is made in God's image. 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

Antoine Bradford, with Lungs playing on Premier Praise. And it's Hannah Woolley here. And I was talking to you before about telling us your favourite songs, getting them on the Praises playlist, but also don't forget to enter them into the Worship 100, because the results are approaching fast. We will be revealing them on Pentecost Sunday, so the 24th of May. And what you need to do is you vote for your top three praise or worship songs. And you do that at premier.plus/praise. 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And I thought about it yesterday because we sang Goodness of God at church. And I thought, will that one be knocked off the top spot? But only you can decide that. So your top three songs, premier.plus/praise.

Love that. The Sing team with Love lifted me. Right, it is almost 12 o'clock, so the Praises playlist is on the way. But before that, we're going to have an update from the news team. And then, of course, we're going to pray together. So don't go anywhere.

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1: Hello, I'm Anna Rees Green. Christian apologetics author Sam Albury stepped down from ministry over a historic inappropriate relationship with a man. The Gospel Coalition says Albury's resigned as a fellow at the Keller Centre for Cultural Apologetics. His books include Is God Anti-Gay and Seven Myths About Singleness. The Gospel Coalition's encouraged prayer for Sam and the congregation at Emmanuel Church. Now in Singapore, a man's been arrested after slapping several people at a church service. Police were called to Singapore Life Church on Sunday. No one was seriously injured. And in the US, a new mobile network targeted at Christians is being launched. Radiant Mobile says it will block explicit adult content. And that's your latest Premier News.
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2: Welcome back. Thank you to the news team. Don't forget, if you want more news from a Christian perspective, just head to premierchristian.news. Right, well, it's 12 o'clock, officially the afternoon on this bank holiday Monday. So it is time for the Praises playlist. Over to you. I can't wait to hear the songs that have been blessing you and encouraging you. But let's start by praying, shall we? Lord, yeah, we just want to lift up our afternoons to you. And would we remember that we are sons and daughters of a King? So I pray that we would approach you with boldness this afternoon, that we would pray bold prayers, and we would pray with expectation of the things that you are going to do in our lives. In Jesus' name, amen.
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My name's Darren Martin. I live in Newton Abbot in Devon. Can you play the Revelation song, please? Because that is my song that I go to when I need a bit of inspiration. Thank you. Bye-bye.

My name's Tina. I'm ringing because I like listening to your station. It gives me a different perspective on things, and I wanted a song. I'm not a lady singing it, and she says, look up to the sky when you feel like you're down. Thank you. Bye.

0: 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Pictures, but not words. Texts that seem impersonal. Tweets rather than conversation. 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

From the songs you sing along to the artists we think you should hear, this is Premier Praise, where the worship never ends.

Yeah, it's Lyndon Hughes on the Art of White. I'd like to hear Jeremy Camp, Christ in Me, because it rocks. And that's no other reason. See you later.

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1: when Jesus spoke again to the people, he said, I am the light of the world. 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John chapter 8, verse 12.
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6: God is our refuge and strength, an ever-present help in trouble. Therefore, we will not fear. Though the earth give way and the mountains fall into the heart of the sea, though its waters roar and foam and the mountains quake with their surging, the Lord Almighty is with us. 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
8: Hello, I'm Anna Rees Green. Christian apologetics author Sam Albury stepped down from ministry over a historic inappropriate relationship with a man. The Gospel Coalition says Albury's resigned as a fellow at the Keller Centre for Cultural Apologetics. His books include Is God Anti-Gay and Seven Myths About Singleness. The Gospel Coalition's encouraged prayer for Sam and the congregation at Emmanuel Church. Now in Singapore, a man's been arrested after slapping several people at a church service. Police were called to Singapore Life Church on Sunday. No one was seriously injured. And in the US, a new mobile network targeted at Christians is being launched. Radiant Mobile says it will block explicit adult content. And that's your latest Premier News.
7: 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Your voice of hope.
9: Welcome back. It's 1 o'clock. Thank you so much for all your voice notes and your song choices. Keep them coming. We will be doing the Praises playlist all over again tomorrow at midday. So send me a voice note to our WhatsApp number 0303 0404000. But we've got so much more on the way this hour. I've got Scandal of Grace from Matt Crocker. We've got a song about how it is so sweet to trust in Jesus. Oh, we've got Come Now Is the Time to Worship. Such a good song. But let's pray, shall we, as we start this hour. Heavenly Father, We want to lift you up this afternoon. We want to give you all the praise and all the glory because you are so worthy. And Lord, would you guide us this afternoon? Would you guide our words, our actions, our thoughts? We want to be the best versions of ourselves for you. And we want people to be able to see you in us this afternoon. In Jesus' name, amen.
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0: From Citizens, and it's Hannah here on Premier Praise. It's just coming up to 1:10 on this bank holiday Monday. How are you? How's your bank holiday going? What are you up to? And how was your weekend? Did you get to church yesterday? If you did, let me know how it was. Send me a WhatsApp on 0303 040 4000. What did you learn? Tell me all about it. I can't wait. We had a great service. We're doing a series on generosity. And it's really challenging, but also exciting. It's great. I'll tell you a little bit more about that later on. We've got some scripture, though, coming up in a few minutes from Matthew 6 after Bryce Davis. 'Tis so sweet to trust in Jesus.
1: 'Tis so sweet to trust.

0: Talmud says,
1: "Look at the birds of the air. They do not sow or reap or store away in barns, and yet your heavenly Father feeds them. Are you not much more valuable than they?" Matthew chapter 6, verse 26.
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that is I love to praise his name, from Polzak, Jessica Fox, and I Am Sun, playing on Premier Praise, on DAB, online, on your smart speaker, and on the Premier Plus app. And it's Hannah Woolley here, and I was talking before about church and whether you managed to get there yesterday, and if you did, how was it? And we are working through the series on generosity. And there was just absolutely brilliant analogy that the speaker gave us about we had to hold our fist closed really tightly. And he said, imagine that's you holding all your possessions and your, you know, your money and everything tightly. And he said, obviously nothing can get out, but nothing can get in as well. And he said, then release your hand. And of course, when things are released, things can also flow back in. And I just loved that. I thought it was so powerful. And it really challenged me with so many things, not just money, but time and possessions and all things like that, about being more generous. So yeah, that was my church yesterday. It was really, really good. Right, we have got Dusty Bibles on the way from Josiah Queen after Saint with Raise a Hallelujah.

0: Josiah Queen with Dusty Bibles, playing on Premier Praise, and it's Hannah here with you this afternoon. And don't forget, this Thursday, 8 p.m, so the 7th of May, it is our monthly online prayer gathering, and you are invited. 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Right, do not go anywhere, because we've got Brian Dirksen with Come Now Is the Time to Worship after this.
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come, now is the time to worship the 25th anniversary recording with Matt Mayer, Snail Reddy, Cobus, and of course Brian Dirkston. What a collaboration. And it's Premier Praise, and you're with me, Hannah Woolley, on this Monday afternoon, Monday bank holiday, 4th of May. We are going to hear a quick message in a few minutes from Dr. Michael Youssef about hidden sin. After this,

0: word of God cleanses us. Cleanse me from the secret sin or hidden sin. What is that secret sin? What's that hidden sin? See, a hidden sin is any sin that is not confessed and wept over and placed in the, under the blood of Jesus. See, when you confess, what are you doing? You're agreeing with God, because God can see through us. But when you refuse to confess, when you rationalize, when you explain away, well, because this has happened, because so-and-so did this, that means you're disagreeing with God. And you know where that's going to take you. The only way I know how to deal with sin in my life is to confess it and repent of it and place it under the blood of Jesus Christ.
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beautiful. Jake and Mates with Jesus Loves Me playing on Premier Praise. Hey, I wonder if there'll be a Jake Isaac or Jake and Mates song in the Worship 100. 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

Alice Blanker and Ryan Ellis. I'm yours. Right, it is coming up to 2 o'clock, so I will be back tomorrow morning, 10 a.m. But Josh Carr is going to be here in a few minutes' time with his after-school club, and he's going to keep the praise going through your afternoon and your drive time. So have a great afternoon with him. Oh.

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9: Hello, I'm Anna Rees Green. Christian apologetics author Sam Albury stepped down from ministry over a historic inappropriate relationship with a man. The Gospel Coalition says Albury's resigned as a fellow at the Keller Centre for Cultural Apologetics. His books include Is God Anti-Gay and Seven Myths About Singleness. The Gospel Coalition's encouraged prayer for Sam and the congregation at Emmanuel Church. Now in Singapore, a man's been arrested after slapping several people at a church service. Police were called to Singapore Life Church on Sunday. No one was seriously injured. And in the US, a new mobile network targeted at Christians is being launched. Radiant Mobile says it will block explicit adult content. And that's your latest Premier News.
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10: Hello you, welcome on in. It is 2 o'clock on this bank holiday Monday, the 4th of May. I'm Josh Carr. You are joining me here on Premier Praise on DAB, online, on your smart speaker and on the Premier Plus app. It is so good to be here. And I want to just shout out Hannah Woolley for a wonderful, wonderful show this bank holiday Monday, taking us through the last few hours. But yeah, now it's my turn to take the baton on. We've got some great music on the way. Sinach, some CC Winans as well. And we're going to start the hour strong with some Matt Redman. But first, shall we pray together? Let's do that. Let's pray the Lord's Prayer. Our Father who art in heaven, hallowed be your name. Your kingdom come. and your will be done on earth as it is in heaven. Give us this day our daily bread, and forgive us our sins as we forgive those who sin against us. Lead us not into temptation, but deliver us from evil. For yours is the kingdom, the power, and the glory, now and forevermore. Amen.
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Mr. Matt Redman there, as I like to call him, the UK's finest export, with the 10th anniversary version of 10,000 Reasons. That has to be one of the biggest songs of the last 10 years. Absolutely fantastic. We've got some more great tunes on the way. We've got a banger from our friend Sinach, Waymaker. That's on the way in about 10 minutes or so. And some classic Ron Canole as well. And we're going to be talking about Bibles for the visually impaired. How can we make the Bible more accessible so everybody can hear the good news of Jesus? Well, coming up in about half an hour, you'll hear more on that subject. We're going to go straight into this next song, though, from Jess Ray. This track is called City of My Peace.

Beautiful track there from Jess Ray. That track is called City of My Peace. It's got some quirky sounds in it, hasn't it? Very, very good. Hey, you, I'm Josh Cart. You're listening to Premier Praise. If you hadn't heard, like, my voice is a little bit wrecked today, mainly because I had the most unbelievable weekend praising Jesus, and so much more besides. Do feel free, by the way, to send me a message if you've had a great weekend, if you've got a takeaway from the weekend. I mean, obviously, it's still kind of going on because it's bank holiday, isn't it? But if you've got a takeaway you'd like to share with me of what God's been doing, feel free to reach out on 0303 040 4000. I love reading what God has been doing. If you share, I'll share mine. I'll let you know what I've been up to this weekend in just a few moments.

0: Whoever believes in me, as scripture has said, rivers of living water will flow from within them. John chapter 7, verse 38.
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That is Psalm 47, As Loud As He Is Worthy, from Watermark Music. That was brand new to our list. Absolutely fantastic. As was my weekend, can I tell you? So I was off on Friday. You may have realised I wasn't around. That's because I was at the Awakening Leaders Conference at St Church in Hackney, which was just amazing. Leaders from all around the world came together from different churches, different streams, and we just talked about stewarding revival and an awakening of our church, of our city, of our nation. It was amazing. Got to lead worship at that. Then we had an all-night prayer event. I was at again at Saint Church in Hackney, with my church. I got to Imprint and Saint and KXC, like a joint prayer thing. It was about 2,000 people there, including many of the leaders from Europe, loads of young people. It was incredible. And we were just worshiping and praying and seeking God for our nation. It was incredible. And then I led, and it was, like I said, all night. I played piano for a good bit of it. And then I led a set at 3 a.m, and it was absolutely stunning. And that was just half my weekend, so I'll tell you about the rest of it later. But do reach out if you've got a takeaway, something you really enjoyed, something from the sermon. I know Hannah Woolley shared hers in the last hour. If you had a great sermon, something, I'll tell you about mine in a bit. But yeah, do reach out on WhatsApp 0303 040 4000. I'm Josh Carr, and this is CC Winans.

0: Mr. Patrick Mabry there with It Is Well. All right, you're doing well. I'm having a lovely day. My voice is a little bit tired from the weekend, but I'm still here to give God praise with you. Is that all right? Very quickly, I want to tell you about prayer, because prayer changes things. Am I right? Yeah, prayer brings hope. It shifts atmospheres. It shifts situations. Well, I want to invite you personally to join Premier's monthly United Prayer Gathering. 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Nothing happens without prayer, and our nation can be changed because of it. So be there, please.
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that's the legend that is Mr. Graham Kendrick with Shine Jesus Shine here on Premier Praise this afternoon. I'm Josh Carr. It is about half past two. It's so good to be able to be with you here today on this bank holiday Monday. How are you spending your bank holiday? Doing anything fun? You are going to see family and friends. I don't know if it's quite barbecue weather. Certainly not where I am in London, but maybe it is where you are. Maybe you're going to the beach. Maybe you're playing some games. Maybe you're decorating the house, catching up on some chores. However you're spending it, make sure that Premier Praise is your soundtrack. In a few moments' time, we're going to be talking about, can we make Bibles more accessible, and specifically Bibles for the visually impaired? So stay tuned for that. That's coming up in just a few minutes. Interesting conversation. And some music from Elevation Worship on the way as well. You're listening to Premier Praise.

Oh, that's so good, isn't it? That's Mr. Ron Canole with Morning Into Dancing. I love the flute solo in that. I just love everything about it, actually. Now, should a physical impairment ever limit anyone from knowing about the redemptive love of God? Well, of course the answer is no. And one person who carries that in her heart is Sarah Dawkins. Sarah is the CEO of Torch Trust. That's an organisation that exists to enable blind and partially sighted people to encounter Jesus, grow in their Christian faith and thrive in community. Well, Sarah and the team at Torch Trust are making sure those with visual impairment are able to encounter

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1: And Braille and audio, and the large print Bible, she phoned us to say, has given me my life back. I never thought I'd be able to sit down and read God's word for myself again. And that's the level where you just think, yeah, actually, printing a large print Bible isn't rocket science. It's not the hardest thing in the world. But in terms of the impact on someone's life, it is life-changing. It means that someone goes from feeling that they have no chance to read the Bible for themselves again to actually suddenly having that, you know, that going back to what they're used to, and having a large print accessible Bible can change their life.
2: I mean, it's really crazy, isn't it, when you think about how all these resources you think should be there, but not, they're not necessarily available to everyone. And unfortunately, bookshops are just not there so much anymore, where you can walk in and get the things you need. So yeah. Again, can you tell us a little bit more about what you do send out?
1: Yeah. So what we send out is, so through the library, someone signed up to the library, which again is completely free, and you can find out all the details at torchtrust.org. People can just see.
2: Hold on, let me go back a little bit with that. So there's a library.
1: There's a library.
2: And anyone that's listening right now that said, you know, I didn't even know they were there, they can go to your website and sign up to a whole library of resources.
1: Yeah, completely free library. So you'll end up talking to one of my wonderful colleagues who work in our client services team. So everything we do is quite relational, because everyone needs something different. So it's not an automated system. You talk to real people.
2: I was going to say, signing up is not necessarily a physical typing thing, is it?
1: No, not at all. So you can either send an email or you can phone them and talk to them, and they will talk you through the whole process. And in doing so, they will... either they can suggest books to you. If you say, actually, I really want to read some Christian fiction, then they'll say, okay, we've got these and these if you're interested. Or maybe I want to do some study on this area of theology. They can say, well, we have these ones available. So they can give suggestions, or you can ask for specific books. It can work either way. And you will then get sent more books. Either you can sign up for them to send you a different book when you send one back, or they'll send you a surprise one, or you can say, I just want these specific ones. It's all completely led by the different clients. So whatever they want is what we will strive to give them.
2: So is there a cost to these resources?
1: No, completely free, the library, because, yeah, the postage is free, and we're committed that people, we could walk into a library and get pretty much any book we want, couldn't we, for free? This is our version of doing it, but for Christian resources, so that it's no cost.
3: Really, really good conversation there. That was the voice of Sarah Dawkins, CEO of Torch Trust. That's an organisation that exists to enable blind and partially sighted people to encounter Jesus. So, so good. She was speaking with Madeline Kersner earlier on Premier's Daytime. 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

Oh, there's some vibes in there, isn't there? That's Charity Pfeiffer with Walk on Water. Hello, you all right? I'm Josh Carr. It is Premier Praise you're listening to this afternoon. It's Bank Holiday Monday. Hope you're spending it well. Hope you're having a good time. It is, nearly 3 o'clock, which means, got an update from the Premier News team on the way for you. We're going to pray at the start of the next hour. And I've got some more great tunes coming up for you. No after school club today. That'll be back again tomorrow, but we've got some great tunes, some Washed, we've got some Forest Frank, of course we have. You know, we can't really have a Premier Praise Hour without some Forest Frank at some point. And I'd love to hear from you if you've got anything planned today, anything you're really looking forward to on this bank holiday. Maybe you're going to visit some friends. Do reach out, drop me a message, don't be a stranger. 0303 040 4000 is the number. That is 0303 040 4000 on WhatsApp. But some news on the way for you after this from Elevation.

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4: If you love me, keep my commands. And I will ask the Father, and he will give you another advocate to help you and be with you forever, the Spirit of Truth. The world cannot accept him because it neither sees him nor knows him. But you know him, for he lives with you and will be in you. I will not leave you as orphans. I will come to you. Before long, the world will not see me anymore, but you will see me. Because I live, you also will live. On that day, you will realize that I am in my Father, and you are in me, and I am in you. Whoever has my commands and keeps them is the one who loves me. The one who loves me will be loved by my Father, and I too will love them and show myself to them. Then Judas, not Judas Iscariot, said, "But Lord, why do you intend to show yourself to us and not to the world?" Jesus replied, "Anyone who loves me will obey my teaching. My Father will love them, and we will come to them and make our home with them. Anyone who does not love me will not obey my teaching. These words you hear are not my own. They belong to the Father who sent me. All this I have spoken while still with you. But the Advocate, the Holy Spirit, whom the Father will send in my name, will teach you all things and will remind you of everything I have said to you. Peace I leave with you. My peace I give to you. I do not give to you as the world gives. Do not let your hearts be troubled, and do not be afraid."
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6: Hello, I'm Anna Rees Green. Christian apologetics author Sam Albury stepped down from ministry over a historic inappropriate relationship with a man. The Gospel Coalition says Albury's resigned as a fellow at the Keller Centre for Cultural Apologetics. His books include Is God Anti-Gay and Seven Myths About Singleness. The Gospel Coalition's encouraged prayer for Sam and the congregation at Emmanuel Church. Now in Singapore, a man's been arrested after slapping several people at a church service. Police were called to Singapore Life Church on Sunday. No one was seriously injured. And in the US, a new mobile network targeted at Christians is being launched. Radiant Mobile says it will block explicit adult content. And that's your latest Premier News.
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7: 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Welcome back. It is 3 o'clock on Premier Praise today. I'm Josh Carr and can't wait to get into some more great music with you. This is the Home of Worship on DAB, online, on your smart speaker and on the Premier Plus app. I'm here in London broadcasting out to the UK and beyond. And if you're joining from outside the UK, well, welcome. Come on in. Make yourself at home. Put your feet up. Get comfy. Got some great tunes for you to sink your teeth into in this next hour. Let's worship. Let's give God our best praise, shall we? Before we do that, we're going to pray. So please bow your head, close your eyes, and let's pray. Jesus, we just thank you that you are the reason we do all of this. You are so worthy of our praise, of our worship, And we just want to fix our eyes, our attention, our gaze upon you, Jesus. You are risen, you are alive, you are reigning and ruling, Lord, in heaven. And we just thank you, Lord, that one day we're going to be with you face to face. And Lord, we pray, help us prepare the way for your return here on the earth. In Jesus' name we pray. Amen.
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who reigns in the heavens, who speaks to nothing and even nothing has to obey. What is this word impossible to Yahweh? Who is the one that brought us

That's Glorious Day from Christian Stanfill and KB. I love that little remixy kind of vibe on this. They've flipped it, haven't they? It's really good. Really, really good. Mate, you are really, really welcome here. You're listening to Premier Praise. I'm Josh. It is this Bank Holiday Monday, the 4th of May. My goodness. I can't believe we're like proper in May now already. Like, where is this year gone? We've had a third of it already. Are you where you thought you'd be by this time of the year? Or you're a bit behind? Or maybe you're like, oh, I'm just taking it one day at a time. I think that's kind of where I'm at. Do you know what I mean? I'm just like, Lord, whatever you want to do, come do it. And I'll just keep up. Do you know what I mean? But yes, it is so great to have you. We've got some brilliant songs. No after school club today, though. I have put a few songs in that I think you're going to enjoy singing along to. Definitely a bit all agey. Do you know what I'm saying? We're going to start, though, this hour with some Terry Ann. So this is You Remain here on Premier Praise.

0: The Lord says,
1: My Father's will is that everyone who looks to the Son and believes in Him shall have eternal life, and I will raise them up at the last day. John 6:40.
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0: me.
1: Brilliant from Ren Collective Co. That is their kids. Their kids thing. I don't know what Ren Collective Kids. And the track is called King of Me. I'm Josh. Thank you for coming in. If you just tuned in, this is Premier Praise. I don't always sound like this. I had a heavy weekend leading worship, and it was an unbelievable weekend in the presence of God. I want to tell you a little bit about the sermon, actually, that I had yesterday at my church. So stay tuned for that, and I'll tell you a little bit more about what I've been up to. And yeah, we've got some great tunes. This one from my friends who I saw at the weekend, Rich and Lydia Decast with KXC. And then after that, we've got some Elevation Rhythm with Washed.

0: Let's go. I think this is one of the biggest tracks of the moment, you know. Washed by Elevation Rhythm. Brilliant, brilliant, brilliant. Now, if you like this song, or maybe one of the other songs we've been playing, well, time is running out for you to let us know your favourite worship songs as part of our Worship 100. We are trying to find out the nation's favourite praise and worship songs, find out what people are singing, what people are enjoying. You can have your say and vote for your favourites. You can actually vote for three. It's brilliant. At premier.plus/praise. Then on Pentecost Sunday, which is not very long away at all, we will reveal the final results in a countdown. So please do head to premier.plus/praise and put your votes in over there. Can we beat Goodness of God, or is it going to be top for a third year running?
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0: That is God is Good from Worship for Everyone. Nick and Becky Drake, the legends behind Worship for Everyone, wrote that song. They're based up in Birmingham, actually. Really, really amazing people. And I love what they're doing. Like, these songs are being sung in schools, kind of refreshing the kind of idea of singing in assemblies again. So, so good. Yeah, that's God is Good. I'm sure we'll have some more songs from them very, very soon. I've got one from Josh Baldwin on the way, actually. Really, really brilliant worship song. That I want you to hear very quickly. Though I want to tell you about my sermon yesterday. A friend of mine called Charles was preaching. He's one of the ordinands at my church. I know I go to a Church of England church. If you knew me a year ago, you'd be like, there's no way Josh is going to go to Church of England church, but it's so good. I love my church so much. Anyway, Charles was talking from Galatians, and he was specifically talking about offense and how we speak about other people. And he said that our job is not to bring suspicion or accusation against other people, because actually there's already someone else that's bringing accusation against us all the time, and that's, you know, that's the enemy. But we need to take the stand that Jesus takes, which is to intercede. So instead of standing with the enemy, we need to stand with Jesus and intercede for those who we may be struggling with. I thought it was absolutely brilliant, very apt. At the end of the sermon, we went into a time of kind of corporate repentance. The whole room was on their knees. It was just beautiful. So yeah, shout out Charles, shout out Imprint Church. It was a wonderful, wonderful Sunday. Yeah, that was me. If you had a great weekend, do reach out, let me know. 0303 040 4000 on WhatsApp. I love reading your messages, and let me know what you got up to this weekend.
1: I want to dance like David, I want to faith like Paul, I want to sing like Silas tearing down the prison walls. I want to face that fire, it won't burn me though. God's got my back. Let's do it.

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1: G'day, I'm Bernie Diamond. Every now and then life can be the pits. Things are chugging along just nicely, and then it all goes off the rails. In an instant, life's crashing down around us, and we're left wondering, where's God in all this? One day, I asked God from the depths of my heart, where are you in my life? And very gently, God replied, always. I will always be a rock for you. My strength is forever with you. My living streams will revive you with the cool waters of my spirit. The peace of my wilderness will rest and restore your soul. And as you travel down life's road, remember, I always go before you to calm the raging sea, to fill the babbling brooks, to light your path and to clear your way so that your road may lead ever closer to me. Never again will you be desolate, for I will make my home in you. Those mountains in front of you have stood for an age, but I will stand with you for eternity through the one whom I sent to prove my love for you. My son Jesus is your rock. Stretch out your hand and he will take your burdens.

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Brilliant, brilliant track. Lots of fun, isn't it, that one? I've got some Josh Baldwin coming up for you in just a moment's time, but I want to remind you, right, there is a thing called prayer. You're like, yeah, Josh, I know. But you know what? Prayer is so important because prayer changes situations. It brings hope and it really does change things. And I would love to invite you to Premier's monthly United Prayer Gathering. It's happening this Thursday. 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And I would love to see you there for our United Prayer Gathering this Thursday at 8 o'clock online.

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That one's on our Discover list. That's where we put the songs that we think you might not have heard, but we think you definitely should know. It's from Cochrane and Co. The track is called Runs in the Blood, brand new to Premier Praise, but I think that's a banger, innit? All bangers, no mash here on Premier Praise this afternoon. I've got some wonderful tunes for you still to come. I've got another couple of hours with you on this fantastic, fantastic bank holiday Monday, the 4th of May. How are you spending it? You doing anything fun? Well, I'm doing it. I'm here with you. And then this evening, I'm off to see my friend Philippa Hannah. She's got an event over in Egham, Royal Holloway University. So I'm going to pop in for that, maybe sing a little bit this evening. So yeah, as soon as I'm done here, I'm flying on the train down to Egham. But yeah, whatever you wear, I wonder what you're up to today. Let me know, send me a message. I had a message earlier from Amelia. She said she's on holiday on the Isle of Wight. Brilliant. Hope you're having a wonderful time. And yeah, keep your messages coming in. I'd love to hear from you. This is a two-way thing. Do you know what I mean? I'm going to talk, but you need to message me and let me know you're good. 0303 040 4000 on WhatsApp. Let's go into this one from Paul Baloche, and then we've got some new Wine Worship on the way with Ancient of Days.

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1: Hello, I'm Anna Rees Green. Christian apologetics author Sam Albury stepped down from ministry over a historic inappropriate relationship with a man. The Gospel Coalition says Albury's resigned as a fellow at the Keller Centre for Cultural Apologetics. His books include Is God Anti-Gay and Seven Myths About Singleness. The Gospel Coalition's encouraged prayer for Sam and the congregation at Emmanuel Church. Now in Singapore, a man's been arrested after slapping several people at a church service. Police were called to Singapore Life Church on Sunday. No one was seriously injured. And in the US, a new mobile network targeted at Christians is being launched. Radiant Mobile says it will block explicit adult content. And that's your latest Premier News.
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2: 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It's 4 o'clock. You're listening to me, Josh Carr. Thank you to the Premier News team for keeping us up to date with the headlines. Good to know what's going on in the world. You know what I'm saying? We've got some worship on the way for you as we go through this next hour. Some really great tunes, actually. A banger from Chris Tomlin, Holy Forever, which I think is going to be a very, very high ranking on our Worship 100, actually, this year. I'll be telling you a little bit more about the Worship 100 later on. We've got an amazing profile with Philippa Hannah, who I mentioned a moment ago. She's just the best, and we had an interview with her that I'm going to play you a bit of very, very soon as well. But first, we're going to pray as we start the hour. Would you bow your head, close your eyes if you are able, and let's pray together, shall we? Lord God, you hold everything together, Lord. In fact, you, the earth is the Lord's and everything in it. So Lord, we know that you hold everything together. Everything is in the palm of your hand. And Lord, we just pray right now for those situations where we are struggling financially, physically, Lord, emotionally. Lord, I thank you in you. There is no lack. And we pray, Lord, come make a way in those broken situations. Bring life to the seemingly dead. Make ways in the deserts and the wastelands of our lives. And we pray, Lord, through all of these things, you would receive all the glory, honor, and praise. In your precious name, Lord.
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4: I love you, Lord.

Love that, Emily Weiss with Goodness of God. What a brilliant take on that song that we've all been loving over the last few years. In fact, it has featured very highly on the Worship 100 the last few years. I will tell you about that in a moment, but it's basically your opportunity to vote for your favourite worship songs. Will that one come out on top again? Yes, it has the last few years. Stay tuned. I'll tell you how you can cast your vote. I'm Josh Carr. You are very welcome here on Premier Praise this afternoon on this bank holiday Monday. I hope you're getting some rest in. I had a bit of rest this morning. I've got to be honest, it's been a manic weekend. I was leading worship all weekend, basically. And as you can tell from my voice, I went quite hard. But like, in a good way. In a good way, I promise you. I'm okay. It's just, I sound worse than I am. It's all good. Let's keep the worship going, though, shall we? Can't wait to play you Holy Forever from Chris Tomlin. That's coming up very, very soon. But first, from Robbie Say and Dinah Wright, classic hymn.

Let's go. Robbie Say, Dinah Wright, that is All Creatures of Our God and King. Love that. It's one of my favourite old hymns. Love that version of it. Brilliant, brilliant, brilliant. We're going to be opening our Bibles to just a single verse in a moment. Mark 11:24. If you want a little spoiler, you can go read it now, or you can get your paper Bible out ready and read along with us in just a moment on Premier Praise. Got one from Brenton Brown. Absolute classic banger in a moment. But first from Stephen George Williams. This is In the Stillness.

0: Lord says,
1: I tell you, whatever you ask for in prayer, believe that you have received it, and it will be yours. Mark 11:24.
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from the Wood Drake Sessions. That surely as the morning. Hello, you're right, you keeping well? Yeah, me too, thanks for asking. I do sound a little rough today, but I'm okay. I just maybe overdid it slightly this weekend, but Jesus got all the glory. Honestly, it was the most beautiful weekend. I spent some time, we had our joint prayer gathering, our three churches. The church I go to is called Imprint, in London. We were gathering together with two other, you know, quite big Anglican churches, and we just worshipped and prayed for it was an all-nighter for 12 hours from 7 p.m. till 7 a.m. I was there the whole time, and yeah, it was incredible. Like, I felt like we touched heaven. It was so, so good. So I'm buzzing off this weekend, even if my voice doesn't reflect it. I hope you had a good weekend too. Do get in touch. Let me know what you got up to. 0303 040 4000 is the number. 0303 040 4000 on WhatsApp. But first, before we get into an amazing interview with my friend Philippa Hannah in a little while, this is from Brenton Brown, classic.

0: Yes, from John Guerra, that is I See the Birds. What a beautiful song. So poetic as well. I love these kind of Christian worship songs that are just so emotive and so encouraging. If you've got some favourite worship songs, I want you to go and vote for them at premier.plus/praise. Time is actually running out for you to do that as part of the Worship 100 this year. Last year, Goodness of God was number one. Is it going to stay there this year? Who knows? If you want to have an impact and vote for your favourites, go to premier.plus/praise. Pentecost Sunday, we will reveal the results. Let's find out which one's going to win this year.
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That there is Holy Forever by Chris Tomlin. I think this song, wherever you sing it, like if it's an acoustic guitar in a tiny church, or I was just looking at a video earlier on Instagram, some friends that are at the leadership conference, the Alpha Leadership Conference in the Royal Albert Hall, and they were singing it. I don't know, thousands of people singing Holy Forever. That song is just so good, and the anointing on it is fantastic. And I really feel like that it's a generational song. It's got this kind of global anointing on it, and definitely going to feature in this year's Worship 100 pretty high, I reckon, top 10. More great tunes on the way, including one from, you know, Mr. Phil Wickham, who I do have a theory that, you know, every fifth song on Premier Praise is either Phil Wickham or written by Phil Wickham. But before we get to that, we've also got an interview with my friend Philippa Hannah coming up in just a moment. So stay tuned for that on Premier Praise.

0: That's Bloomhouse with Leslie Jones, and of course the track is called Nothing But the Blood. The Christian singer-songwriter Philippa Hanna is definitely a familiar voice here on Premier Praise. You may well know her from some of her hits such as Auro and Ragged Doll, and she's also a well-known face at the Christian festival circuits, regular appearing at events like Creation Fest and of course Big Church Day Out last year. And now in her 40s, a little older and a little wiser, she's extended her ministry beyond songwriting into testimony and encouragement with books such as Following the Breadcrumbs and Known. In this week's episode of The Profile, she talks to deputy editor of Premier Christianity magazine, Emma Fowle, about her life and the responsibility she feels as a role model to a young girl and women.
1: It's an opportunity.

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1: If he can sort me out, God can sort you out. If he can release me into a life of purpose, he can release you into a life of purpose. I'm aware that because of that platform, those words just, they hit harder and they just land with a bit more juice.
2: Mm.
1: So for that reason, it's got value.
2: Mm. It's a big responsibility though. Does it ever weigh on you? Do you ever feel the weight of that responsibility being someone he's looked up to or a role model in some way?
1: Yes and no. It's good because it makes me think about my choices really carefully. Mm. Whether it's what I post on Facebook or whether it's, you know, how many glasses of wine I drink.
2: Mm.
1: Like it makes a difference to the choices I make. I don't think that's a bad thing.
2: Yeah.
1: I think it's a good thing. But at the same time, I know that ultimately, they're not my responsibility. They're God's responsibility. And nobody's perfect. I think it's important to... And I think we can do better at this, actually, Christians in general, at being vulnerable and saying, you know, being open about not being perfect. Because a lot of platform Christians can appear, like, super holy. Like, we did... I think it was a BBC Songs of Praise recording a few weeks ago, and I was there with Noel Robinson, who else was there, Lucy Grimble, there was a few of us, Andy Flanagan, and whoever was putting biscuits in our room said something like they touched some dirty cups and went, oh, these are holy, or something like that. I was like, honestly, you have no idea.
2: Yeah.
1: We literally, everybody in this room is exactly the same as every other person. That perception is super interesting. Just because we lead worship doesn't mean we're any better than your own teenagers, or, you know, we're all a work in progress, aren't we?
3: 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That is The Profile.

Wee! That is Ren Collective with Jervis Campbell, and the track is called Do It All Alone. I'm Josh, and it's just gone 10 to 5. 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Wonder what you've been up to this Bank Holiday Monday. I know, it's I kind of, when you work in radio, you kind of forget about bank holidays because people still need the radio. Do you know what I'm saying? I'll have to have a bank holiday and, but on a Saturday or something, but I'm not working. It's so wonderful to be here, though. It is a privilege, the privilege of my life, actually, to be able to present and to bring you some tunes, bring you some encouragement. And one thing that I'm passionate about, as you may know, is prayer, because prayer, it changes things, it brings hope, it shifts situations and atmospheres. And I personally would love to invite you to Premier's monthly online prayer gathering. It's called United. 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You'll see me there. I'm going to be leading some worship on Zoom. It's going to be great fun. Come through this Thursday at 8

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9: Hello, I'm Anna Rees Green. Christian apologetics author Sam Albury stepped down from ministry over a historic inappropriate relationship with a man. The Gospel Coalition says Albury's resigned as a fellow at the Keller Centre for Cultural Apologetics. His books include Is God Anti-Gay and Seven Myths About Singleness. The Gospel Coalition's encouraged prayer for Sam and the congregation at Emmanuel Church. Now in Singapore, a man's been arrested after slapping several people at a church service. Police were called to Singapore Life Church on Sunday. No one was seriously injured. And in the US, a new mobile network targeted at Christians is being launched. Radiant Mobile says it will block explicit adult content. And that's your latest Premier News.
0: 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Your voice of hope.
10: Yes, come on now. It's so wonderful to be here with you. I'm Josh Carr and it's 5 o'clock on this bank holiday, Monday the 4th of May. I wonder how you're spending it. I hope you're having a good time and I'm glad that you've chosen Premier Praise to be the soundtrack of your day today. Mr. Luke Williams is going to be on the way from 6 o'clock today for some amazing music, as always. He is a legend in these streets, Luke Williams. But before we get to him, I've got some more tunes for you. And I want to start with some prayer though. Before we do anything, we're going to start with prayer. It's kind of what we do around here. So please bow your head, close your eyes, and I'm going to pray my favourite prayer from Mr. John Wesley. Lord, I am no longer my own but yours. Put me to what you will. Place me with whom you will. Put me to doing. Put me to suffering. Let me be put to work for you or set aside for you. Praised for you or criticized for you. Let me be full. Let me be empty. Let me have all things and let me have nothing. I freely and fully surrender all things to your glory and service. And now, O wonderful and holy God, creator, redeemer and sustainer, you are mine and I am yours. So be it. And the covenant which I've made on earth, let it also be made in heaven. Amen.
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We the Kingdom with God So Loved on this wonderful bank holiday afternoon. I hope you're good. I'm Josh Carr. It's lovely to be here with you. Some more great tunes on the way as we finish out this last hour of my Drive Time show. It has been fun, hasn't it? We've had some great tunes today. Martin Smith, especially a friend of mine, Rich James Butt, with a track called Emmanuel. That's on the way about 5:30. And we've also got some Pocket Wisdom on the way from Shelley Spires. So do stay tuned. Don't go anywhere. You're meant to be here. There's a plan and a purpose for you listening to Premier Praise today. So just, you know, keep your mind open. The Lord wants to speak to you today. He's always speaking, actually. But, you know, when we worship, when we pray and when we read his word, we just kind of turn our ear towards him. So keep your eyes open. Keep your ears open and ask the Lord, what do you want to say to me today?

0: The Lord says,
1: I have come down from heaven not to do my will, but to do the will of him who sent me. And this is the will of him who sent me, that I shall lose none of all those he has given me, but raise them up at the last day. John 6, 38-39.
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Liz Vice, Son of Cloud, that is I Saw the Light. Good bit of fun, that track, isn't it? Hey, we've got some more tunes on the way. Of course we have. I've always got some good music for you, haven't I? Martin Smith, legend from Littlehampton, and an absolute vibe fest from Eniola Aboye and Called Out Music. Really, really good track. Brand new to our list. That's coming up in just a moment. I'd love to hear from you. If you've had a wonderful bank holiday weekend, maybe you've been up to something really fun, you want to tell me all about it, my WhatsApp is open. Send me a message, 0303 0404000. That is 0303 0404000. I love reading your messages, so do reach out.

0: Eddie Ola, Boy E, and Called Out Music there with Known on Premier Praise this afternoon. Man, it has been so much fun. I just love worshiping with you. I love praying with you as well. Prayer is a big thing for me. Prayer is something that I think we can all do more of and all, you know, all growing. It's a muscle, I think, prayer, interceding prayer. And I want to invite you to the United Prayer Gathering this Thursday. We're going to pray together collectively online at 8 o'clock. You are invited this Thursday, the 7th of May. 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
1: As a child, I had a number of fears. In particular, I was afraid of the dark, and due to a particularly scary incident, I was afraid of crossing the road. Either of these things would have caused great anxiety and sent my pulse racing. However, it wasn't always the case. When I was with a parent or a trusted adult, these fears disappeared. I was still the same. The darkness or the road hadn't changed, but I was with someone who could handle it, and that made all the difference. Those childhood fears have gone now, but as adults, we all have things that we fear. Those things that make our pulses race and bring us out in a cold sweat. How do we experience God's peace when we're afraid? We know that He is with us. He can handle it, and that makes all the difference. The phrase, "do not be afraid," is repeated countless times in the Bible, but have you noticed that it never appears alone? In Isaiah 41 verse 10, we read, "So do not fear, for I am with you. Do not be dismayed, for I am your God." God doesn't just tell His people not to fear, but He gives them a reason. He reminds them that He is with them and that He is their God. That's why there's no need to fear. In John 14 verse 27, Jesus spoke to His disciples and said, "Peace I leave with you, my peace I give you. I do not give to you as the world gives. Do not let your hearts be troubled and do not be afraid." He told them not to fear, and then He told them why. Because He gives them peace that will last, not like the fragile peace that the world offers. Every time we're commanded, "do not fear," in the Bible, we're given a reason. We're reminded of who God is. He is with us. He is sovereign, and He can handle our fears. My name is Shelley Spires, and I'm a primary school teacher from County Armagh.

Our friends from up in Scotland, that's Celtic Worship with Come Thou Fount. Beautiful, beautiful version of it too, right? Really, really good. Hey, I hope you're having a good afternoon. I'm Josh Carr. This is the Drive Time Show on Premier Parade. It's just gone 5:30. You are absolutely meant to be here, my friend. I've got some more great music on the way for you this bank holiday Monday, including this one from my friend Richard James Butt. I love the bridge of this. It says, Jesus, you're perfect, always true. What could I bring to honour you? All my devotion, all my trust, how could it ever be enough?

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I'm pastor and author Tom Nelson, and in my new podcast, God's Work, we're going to completely change how you think about your job. 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

Wow, wow, wow, wow, wow. That is Free Indeed from Philippa Hannah, Israel Houghton, and, well, I'm in the back there somewhere. If you go on the video on YouTube, you'll see me for about a second. Like, but I was there. I was in the room when it happened. Those who know Hamilton will get that reference. Listen, it's so good to be here with you this afternoon. I'm Mr. Josh Carr. You are very, very welcome. And after I'm gone, well, I'm going to go in about 15 minutes or so. And Luke Williams is taking over. He's in the hot seat for the rest of the evening. He's got some brilliant tunes already lined up for you. Starting strong, actually, with some Goodbye Yesterday. He's got some Pat Barrett in there as well. So you don't want to be anywhere else than other than here on Premier Praise. And then, of course, I'll be back again tomorrow along with my friend Craig Wakelin, who will be starting a strong tomorrow, as always, on The Breakfast Show. I need to find out how Craig's bank holiday weekend has been as well. I need to speak to him. I'm sure he's had a wonderful one. For me, it was wonderful too. I don't know why I'm saying this now. I should have said it earlier. My team, Ipswich Town, got promoted to the Premier League. And if that's not a reason for me to give praise, I don't know what is. Obviously, I'm slightly joking. There's many more things worthy of praise. But it was still a highlight for me. Hey, you can't take that from me, can you? Well, we've got some Matt Redman coming up right now with City of Light. This is The God We Love.

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9: Hello, I'm Anna Rees Green. Christian apologetics author Sam Albury stepped down from ministry over a historic inappropriate relationship with a man. The Gospel Coalition says Albury's resigned as a fellow at the Keller Centre for Cultural Apologetics. His books include Is God Anti-Gay and Seven Myths About Singleness. The Gospel Coalition's encouraged prayer for Sam and the congregation at Emmanuel Church. Now in Singapore, a man's been arrested after slapping several people at a church service. Police were called to Singapore Life Church on Sunday. No one was seriously injured. And in the US, a new mobile network targeted at Christians is being launched. Radiant Mobile says it will block explicit adult content. And that's your latest Premier News.
8: Premier Praise. Your voice of hope.

So good. Kaleidoscope Jesus by Lauren Daigle here on Premier Praise as we approach 6:05. Thank you so much for choosing Premier Praise. My name's Luke Williams. How are you doing? I hope you're well this evening. Let's pray before we get back into the tunes. God of grace, remind us that we are more needy than we think and more loved than we can imagine in Christ. Humble our hearts this evening, Lord, and lift our eyes to rest in your mercy. No matter what comes our way, Lord, you remain the same. You are near to us. You are guiding us and keeping us. Strengthen our faith, Lord, to trust in your constant presence.

Hope you're encouraged by that song from Terri Ann, her latest single called You Remain, playing for you on Premier Praise. Before we head to Mark, chapter 11, brand new 10 Rock. You can-

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1: Have faith in God, Jesus answered. Truly I tell you, if anyone says to this mountain, go, throw yourself into the sea, and does not doubt in their heart, but believes that what they say will happen, it will be done for them. Mark 11:22 and 23.

hope you enjoyed it. Todd Wells teaming up with some of his friends, Phil Wickham and Holvey there. It's called How Great. Let's get into another song of gratitude right now.

just gone 25 past 6. You're locked into Premier Prize on this bank holiday Monday evening. King's Kaleidoscope. A little colourful one there. Just after Elevation Worship with a little bit of faith.

If you follow Jesus, you're already doing God's work, not just on Sundays or in church, but in those emails and financial reports, kitchen tables, or on the school run. 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
1: Moses saw a fire resting on a bush, but it didn't burn the bush on which it rested. 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I mean, a candle only burns until the wax is gone, and then the flame goes out. But this flame was unlike any other. It sustained its own life. Moses had never seen anything like it. As Moses drew closer, God spoke to him out of the fire. "I am the God of your father, the God of Abraham, the God of Isaac, and the God of Jacob." 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
1: Word of Cadet, we've made it to 7 o'clock on this Monday evening. It's fantastic to have you company. I hope your weekend has gone well. Been up to anything fun? Did you do anything new? Did you go out of your comfort zone a little bit? Catch up with friends? I hope you had a few moments of rest and laughter as well. The simple things, you can't beat them. Well, before we get back into the tunes this evening, let's pray. God of grace, we are more needy than we often admit, yet more loved than we can imagine in Christ. Humble us, Lord, and draw our hearts to rest in your mercy. And through every trial, remind us that you are unchanging and you are near to us. Strengthen us to trust you and find our joy and satisfaction in you alone. Amen.

A big shout out to you if you were singing along to that one this evening. Phil Wickham there with Psalm 8 playing for you here on Premier Prize. We're going to lower the energy a little bit right now with a song of gratitude. Before Brooklyn Jetwood's Greatness, this is God, I'm Just Grateful.

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1: 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What's the Holy Spirit saying about the world? I'm Tanya Harris of God Conversations. The book of Genesis in Scripture points to an answer. 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

JJ Hasselbe and Jordan Michael teaming up together for a song called Might Be Falling. CC Winans coming up for you, a song of gratitude from Russ Moa. We are heading to the Word as well a little bit later on, Matthew chapter 5. I'm excited to go there with you, but before then...

And there she is, Cece Winans, here on Premier Praise with her version of Worthy of It All.

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1: if you love those who love you, what reward will you get? 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Be perfect, therefore, as your heavenly Father is perfect. Matthew 5, 46 to 48.
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1: Royal Connect, we've made it to 8 o'clock on this Monday night. Thank you for choosing Premier Praise. You're in the right place for songs to uplift you, to encourage you and point you to Christ. We're going to head to the Word as well a little bit later on. So before we get into those songs and scriptures, let's pray. Gracious God, you know our deep need, and you meet us with greater love in Christ. Help us to see our need clearly and to rest in your mercy. And when circumstances change, remind us that you do not. Keep us near to you, Lord, and grow our trust in your faithful presence. Amen.

And there he is, Jean-Marc Pantana. It's called Strawberry Fields. Nice, that one. Johnny Riggs, before that, teaming up with Lucy Grimble, UK worship leaders, and recording artists, just after we prayed at 8 o'clock with a song, a new release from them called Bless You.

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1: It was both the mission and the message of the Lord Jesus Christ to deliver us from the slavery of fear. The two words that he used the most, fear not. Fear not life. Why? Because I am the way.

0: You're in the right place for Christ-centered songs on this Monday night. Ellie Lightbear here on Premier Praise with Bloodline, a song of hers that I've not played in a while before that. Amanda Cook with Sing of This. Deliver us from fear. Dr. Michael Youssef reminded us of some top truths around that theme of fear in the middle of those songs. And we're going to get back into them right now. This is Roosevelt Stewart.
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1: "Here I am. I stand at the door and knock. If anyone hears my voice and opens the door, I will come in and eat with that person, and they with me." Revelation 3:20.
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Saiga, Josh Gales with Watchmen. Before that, we went to Revelation chapter 3, verse 20, in case you missed it. Revelation chapter 3, verse 20 was tonight's scripture reading.

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1: Just got 9 o'clock on this bank holiday Monday night. Thank you so much for choosing Premier Praise. My name's Luke Williams. It's great to be with you. I hope you're well. I hope these songs have helped you to relax a little bit. More importantly, I hope they've pointed you to Christ. Let's pray before we get into those songs and scriptures. Gracious and faithful God, would you open our eyes tonight, Lord, to our need and to the greatness of your love in Christ. Humble us and teach us to rest in your mercy, not in our strength, not in our wisdom. In your mercy, your wisdom, Lord, no matter what comes, you are present and you are unchanging. Thank you, Lord. 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

songs to help us sing of his greatness here on Premier Praise, Brooke Ligertwood. And that was just after UK recording artist and worship leader Lou Frenenham with Sing, Sing, Sing from this year's Spring Harvest. And that was just after we prayed at 9.

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1: Success, that's what life's all about. If only I could marry that perfect woman and get that job that pays a fortune and buy that car and that jet ski, then I'll be happy. Yeah, the sweet, sweet taste of success. G'day, I'm Bernie Diamond. A lot of people think that way. I used to think that way. In fact, we're conditioned to think that way. The sad thing is that so many people spend their whole lives chasing success. They sacrifice the earth for a version of success that's been painted by spin merchants and highly paid advertising companies. But when they take a bite of success, where they expected sweetness, they find bitterness. They get what they imagined, the salary, the car, the career, but they don't get what they expected. Because that type of success, well, it's hollow, it's empty. Believe me, I know. And after having it all, you know what? The one thing that I've discovered in life that really satisfies is Jesus. Maybe that sounds a bit corny to you, or maybe it sounds too good to be true. Jesus.

He is indeed. He is by our side and he never leaves us. Thank you, Lord. Bianca Silva, Madison Ryan Ward, reminding us of those top truths. A song of gratitude right now from Called Out Music.

Emily Voice with her version of a song you may have sung recently at church, Goodness of God. Coming up for you very soon, a song that I'm loving at the moment. It might be my favourite release of this year. It's definitely one I've had on repeat, and I've been playing it for you a few times recently. It's been part of our Discover playlist, and it's a song about asking God to help us let go of control and to fully trust in Him, His timing, and in His ways. And as we look to Christ, we become more like Him. A song that speaks of that coming up for you soon. We are heading to the Word of God before then, though. After this.

0: God says.
1: Therefore, if you're offering your gift at the altar, and there remember that your brother or sister has something against you, leave your gift there in front of the altar. 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Matthew 5:23 and 24.
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I know it is that song I was telling you about earlier on, a song reminding us to let go of control and to have our eyes fixed on Jesus. And as we do that, we become more like him, and we want the Lord to have his way in our lives, not our way, not our timing, but the Lord's. Grace Runkle there with a song about that called Open Handed, her latest release that was part of our Discover playlist. Let's get into another artist who you might be a fan of. Love this one. It's called God of My Seasons. Yeah.

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0: 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Your voice of hope.
1: A prayer from the Psalms. The Lord is our light and our salvation. Whom shall we fear? The Lord is the stronghold of our lives. Of whom shall we be afraid? One thing we ask from the Lord, this only do we seek, that we may dwell in the house of the Lord all the days of our lives, to gaze on the beauty of the Lord and to seek him in his temple. In the days of trouble, he will keep us safe in his dwelling. He will hide us in the shelter of his sacred tent and set us high upon a rock. Teach us your ways, Lord. Lead us along a straight path. We remain confident of this. We will see the goodness of the Lord in the land of the living. Wait for the Lord. Be strong and take heart and wait for the Lord. Amen.

0: Lord says.
1: Jesus gave them this answer. Very truly, I tell you, the Son can do nothing by himself. He can only do what he sees his Father doing. Because whatever the Father does, the Son also does. John 5:19.
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1: I was recently reading the wonderful novel Charlotte's Web by A.B. White to the primary school class that I have the privilege of teaching this year. And towards the end of the book, two of the main characters, Wilbur and Charlotte, were having a conversation. In response to a question, Charlotte the spider tells Wilbur the pig, "You have been my friend, and that in itself is a tremendous thing." True friendship is one of life's great joys, but true friends are often hard to find, particularly in a screen-obsessed world in which someone may have 500 friends on social media, but in reality may never have had a face-to-face conversation with many of them. So what should a good friend do? Good friends should encourage and build each other up, instead of tearing each other down with words or actions. Good friends should celebrate their differences, as well as cherishing the similarities. A good friend should be trustworthy and should provide a listening ear. Good friends will give each other their most precious commodity, time. It's often said that the best way to have a good friend is to be one. In Ecclesiastes 4, verses 9 and 10, we read, "Two are better than one, because they have a good reward for their toil. For if they fall, one will lift up his fellow." Sadly, of course, we don't always get it right. Even in the greatest of human friendships, we are just that, human. Despite our best efforts, we don't always love as we should. We let each other down, and we let other things

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1: One who laid down his life for his friends. The best friendships are those that have Jesus at the center. He is the one who will never let us down. He is the one who can bring peace to your troubled relationships and your anxious heart today. My name is Shelley Spires, and I'm a primary school teacher from County Armagh.

Premier Praise. Your voice of hope. A prayer from the Psalms. The Lord is our light and our salvation. Whom shall we fear? The Lord is the stronghold of our lives. Of whom shall we be afraid? One thing we ask from the Lord, this only do we seek, that we may dwell in the house of the Lord all the days of our lives, to gaze on the beauty of the Lord and to seek him in his temple. In the days of trouble he will keep us safe in his dwelling. He will hide us in the shelter of his sacred tent and set us high upon a rock. Teach us your ways, Lord. Lead us along a straight path. We remain confident of this. We will see the goodness of the Lord in the land of the living. Wait for the Lord. Be strong and take heart, and wait for the Lord. Amen.

0: says,
1: "The one who is victorious I will make a pillar in the temple of my God. Never again will they leave it. I will write on them the name of my God and the name of the city of my God, the New Jerusalem, which is coming down out of heaven from my God. And I will also write on them my new name." Revelation 3:12.
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Texts that seem impersonal. 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
1: Deborah was standing in church one morning when in her mind's eye she saw a vision of a large cross projected onto the crowd. Then she saw the Holy Spirit moving through the cross like dough pressed through a cookie cutter. I'm Tanya Harris of God Conversations. Deborah's vision shows how Jesus shapes our God conversations. Every word of the Holy Spirit comes through the template of the cross. As Jesus said before he left the earth, the Spirit speaks in a way that points to him, reminding us of what Jesus said and then speaking about things to come. This understanding shapes our God conversations 2,000 years later. It means that everything the Spirit says will be consistent with the teachings and actions of the living Word, Jesus. In other words, we know it's God when it sounds like Jesus. 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
1: A prayer from the Psalms. To you, Lord, we call. 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Praise be to the Lord, for he has heard our cry for mercy. The Lord is our strength and our shield. Our hearts trust in him, and he helps us. 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Save your people and bless your inheritance. Be our shepherd and carry us in your arms forever. Amen.

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If you follow Jesus, you're already doing God's work, not just on Sundays or in church, but in those emails and financial reports, kitchen tables, or on the school run. I'm pastor and author Tom Nelson, and in my new podcast, God's Work, we're going to completely change how you think about your job. So step into my office for some weekly workplace wisdom. 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

0: Every time you find yourself in a spiritual defeat, it is because you have replaced the kingship of God with something else or someone else. Every time you find yourself in a spiritual disarray, it is because you have turned your priorities upside down. Jesus at the bottom, your ambitions are at the top.
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0: Every time you give your enemy an opportunity to enter into one area of your life, you have given him a carte blanche to defy you and defy your Lord. Whatever area in your life, the Spirit of God is not in control, is not ruling supreme, you are giving Satan an opportunity to defy you and defy the name of the Lord.
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If you follow Jesus, you're already doing God's work, not just on Sundays or in church, but in those emails and financial reports, kitchen tables, or on the school run. I'm pastor and author Tom Nelson, and in my new podcast, God's Work, we're going to completely change how you think about your job. So step into my office for some weekly workplace wisdom. Search God's Work with Tom Nelson on Premiere Plus or wherever you get your podcasts.